When the son became 12 years old, a thought came to the king. Before I send him to train in warfare, before I send him to train to become the future prince, the future king, I need to take him to Bhawani Ma to have him blessed. He should go and visit the feet of Bhawani Ma and perform worship. And in so doing, he can then begin to prepare himself to be his own person. The king said to the queen, "A beautiful, a happy thought has come to my mind. O queen, let us go and have darshan." You all remember what darshan is? Huh? Darshan means to see. Let us go and have darshan. Let us go and see Bhawani Ma. The queen said, "O king, your words have appealed to my mind. She is the one who made it possible for our son to be here. And now that we are going to give him some freedom, it is only right that we take him to get her blessing. And maybe, most definitely, he too can get a boon from her." Bhai putra barah barsh raja manalit bichar tino prani sangame chale bhawani ki dwar. Chale bhawani ki dwar. Dwar means the doorway. Chale means to go. Bhawani ki dwar, the doorway to Bhawani Ma Mandir. The king, his wife, and his son. He remembered the sacrifice. This time he leave all the servants home. Understand that. They went to Kashi. He left his servants behind. But the servants a little bit hardened. When the king left, they too followed afterwards, because they think that it's part of their duty as well to go and praise Bhawani Ma. The king, when he saw his servants there, he asked them, "What are you all willing to do?" And they say, "Lord, if you want us to cook, we will cook. If you want us to do anything, we will do it for you." In that mandir, there were thousands of people. And the king said, "If it is your wish to feed all of these people, go ahead and cook food and feed them happily." The king and his wife
fed over 1,000 Brahmanas, 1,000 devotees. They performed pujas of various types, engaged in kirtan, engaged in all sorts of joyous activities, and distributed with his mind, with his speech, and with his actions charity to all those who were there.

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My dear friends, let us join our voices. Let us meditate upon that divine form of Sri Durga Mata. Let us sing for her, so that she can make us happy as well. Whether you are here at the Mandir or even in your home listening and looking on at TV Jagriti, join in.

in our katha this evening. The king had a wish, and that wish could not be fulfilled. Although he did devotion to Lord Shiva, it was not enough. Some people bring debts from their past that they came here in this lifetime to pay. And if you don't pay it, you will not move forward. The king did worship for 12 months every single day to Lord Shiva. And some people might think, you know, that is plenty. But it was not enough. Shivaji came and told him, you need to do worship to Bhawani Ma. He didn't say, sit down home and do it, you know. He said, go to the mandir where Bhawani Ma is and do jap, do kirtan, do puja, do offerings, and make the Devi pleased. And when the Devi was pleased, she said, O king, ask for what you want. Did he just say, I want a son? No. He said, Ma, grant me happiness. It is the greatest thing you could ever pray for. You see, I'll tell you the secret behind that. If you are ill and you pray for happiness, instead of just getting happiness, the illness has to go away. Understand that? If it is that you do not have enough wealth and you pray for happiness, Ma will say, you know what, a little more wealth will make him happy. So you will get more wealth. If it is that you are unmarried, an adulahin or adulaha will make you happy, the Devi is going to grant you adulaha or adulahin. If it is that you're a student and not doing well in school, and you say, Ma, make me happy, what do you think is going to start happening? Yeah, suddenly your brain going to start to make sense of everything. And that happiness comes in the form of knowledge, intelligence, simple small prayer, you know. But it does everything. And if it is that you are lonely in life, and you say, Ma, make me happy, you think she's going to send the wrong kind of company for you? Or she's going to send the right kind of company for you? Understand that. My dear friends, simplest prayer for Bhawani Ma. O Ma, make me happy. Let that be your prayer for the rest of this Navratri. Let that be the seed that you plant. And you see that happy tree, when that starts to grow and bear fruit, everything that can make you happy is going to happen. Ek Bar Blu Sri Jagajanani Durga Mata Ki Jai. My dear friends, I hand over to the Kirtan group. They will do one bhajan while we are preparing for Havan.

mean to make it into 5 shares. 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These 5 shares represent the 5 vital breaths that gives us pran, gives us apan, vayan, saman, udan, the different bodies of air that surrounds our body and sustains us. So for each share, you will take a deep breath, and as it's offered into the fire, you say swaha. 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

Jai Sitaram, Navratri or Nine Nights is observed over a period of nine lunar days in honor of the divine goddess Devi Durga. Although the Hindu calendar mentions four Navrat, the Chaitra or Vasant spring Navrat which falls in March-April and the Sharad or autumnal Navrat which falls in September-October are the two most observed. These 9 days are dedicated solely to Ma Durga, Goddess Durga and her nine avatars, and it is mentioned Bhagwan Sri Ram performed the complete worship of the Devi in the Sharad Navrat. The Durga Saptashati mentions there are three major forms in which Goddess Durga manifested herself, namely Maha Saraswati, Mahalakshmi and Mahakali. These three forms of Durga further manifested into three additional forms each, and thus emerged the nine forms of Durga, which are collectively called Nav Durga. According to legend, during the Navratri, a fierce battle took place between Goddess Durga and the demon Mahishasur, who usurped the authority of the Devas. After constant ragings, the goddess emerged triumphant, destroying the demon. Durga pujas are synonymous with Navratri. The Ghat or Kalash Stapan, which represents Shakti or the source of creation and feminine power, performed before the midday while Pratipad or first lunar day is prevailing, signals the start of the 9-day worship. Devotees mark the observance by making offerings of the sacred Arghya or Dhar, comprising of the 9 ingredients, to the Devi. Many also use the opportunity to perform Kumari Puja, worship to the goddess manifested as the 9 kanyas or little girls. It is mentioned in the 3rd book of the Devi Bhagavatam that if one is unable to observe the entire duration of the Navrat, then one can observe the 7th, 8th and 9th lunar days, or the Saptami, Ashtami and Navami, and gain maximum benefits. It is believed the worship of the mother goddess during this period helps us to overcome obstacles and unnecessary qualities, only to be filled with purity and success. Om Namas Chandikayai, Sanatan Dharma, Mahasabha, Pandits Parishad.

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He isn't worried about how his start is or what the end results are. The earth, sky, stars, they keep him out of troubles. Even fear is afraid of him, whose protector your shadow is, O Ganesha.

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Who earns this devotion is rich. He is a boat with no shore who doesn't know you. 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Your guard is your all. 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He became the king of his own fate, who forgetting this world, got your company. 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

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Ricky Ramlogan in your company, my friends, here with you until midnight on this beautiful Tuesday night, the 13th of October. I do hope that your Tuesday has been a good one to you, a blessed one, a safe one. Hey, anyone celebrating a birthday today? Happy, happy birthday. If you're celebrating your anniversary, congratulations. Book fans, choices, blessings. 663-1027, the number you can get me in studio. WhatsApp messages to 312-3901. Continuing to broadcast to you live from the corner of Pasha Main Road Extension, Church of Roosevelt Highway in Tunapuna. 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

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Radio Jagati, 1.7 FM. Saying good morning once again to all our listeners. Let's say good morning to Eddie Othday in Malik, Barataria. Auntie Doreen of Arangwest, Auntie Margaret in Barataria as well. Adding to our message board, we say good morning to Auntie Doris, time we go over done, locked on, logged in, just enjoying Kasundar Sapna and happy, happy Navratri to you as well. A happy Navratri to all of you, my dear listeners. Devi Ma's choices blessings. Saying good morning to Auntie Dolly, Uncle Cox, and Rina Othday to Ray, Auntie Radhika, Uncle Roop, Little Kuro, Kumoto. Mama Doll out there in Surrey Village, Lopino, sit around to you. Let's say sit around to Suknanans out there in Endeavour, Shagwanas, Taria Ansuresh, Tavarshan to Indar, the Ragus and Mahadeus out in Laquesa, the Mohammeds of Prisal. Saying sit around to Sita Lakinda, the Lakindas and Samlals in Montrose, Shagwanas, Ranuka, Sean, Baby Nathan, Ravi, the entire Brooklyn crew, the Long Island crew as well. The Singhs, Rishma and Dhruv, the Surajnaths, Auntie Umati and Ravi out there in St. Helena. The Singhs in Kunapier, Uncle Kishore, Auntie Parvati, Anand and Nuan Shashti, Patsy and the Ramroops in Kunapier, the Anand Puja and Vasu. A quick hello and hi to Uncle Dan, Auntie Savi in McCoy at the Solan Indra of Pashe, Auntie Geeta, Auntie Gangade of Pashe as well, the Basdeus, Auntie Savi, Uncle Muni, the Pilates, Sati and Lynette. 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LSS Tram, Aunty Malti, Uncle Ralphie, Shivi, Sunil, Sita, Sean, Melissa, Samir, and Vani, now stay in Orlando.

That's right, my friends. It's your number one, Radio Jagati, 102.7 FM, Apka Dharam Apka Station, and continuing to broadcast to you live from the corner of Fajim Unit Extension, Church Roosevelt Highway in Tunapuna. LSAC Tram to Dulham and Dulari Othra in Queens, New York, to the Rampasads. Anand, Annie and Abhi are Triple A's. Once again, Tanti Malti, Uncle Ralphie, Shivi, Sunil, Sita Sean, Melissa, Samira and Vani Othra in Orlando, Andy Kushmawiti and Renessa, the Hari Prasads in Orlando, Sunita Prashad and Mom Anissa out in Hollywood, Florida. Bhagwan's choice blessings. Saying Sitra Aunty Gita and David, the Dev Narayans out there in Edmonton, Alberta. The Chedis out in Ajax, Toronto, Mahanji, Dr. Baliram Chedi, Merle, RT, Dr. Vish, Uncle Gangadhar Singh in Brampton, and Mr. Rajendra Gobin and family in Mississauga. Let's see Sitra Aunty Gita and Selena Darupchans out there in Ghat Road. Mr. and Mrs. Dulichan Gopal out in Williamsville. The Ramsahais of Monroe Road, Doreen, Sparrow, Amanda, Amelia, Anjali. Officer Ajamaraj and the entire Monroe Road crew. And Officer Ajamaraj celebrates his anniversary today. Congratulations to you, Bhagwan's choices blessings. Let's see tram to Sergeant Manbod and Devi. Officer John Maraj out there in Barakpur. Sharon and Tolly in Pinal. Daniil, Nathan, Ariel, Risha, Swan and Terry. Saying Sitra Aunty Uncle Jailal and Mohini, the Sagrams out there in Hydraulic Trace. Shakti and Rodney out in Las Lomas, Sitra Aunty guys, Bhagwan's choices, choices, blessings.

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2: 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Saying Sitaram to Sherry-Ann Ramlogan in our company. Here to you, Sangeeta, Ryan, the entire home circle. Bhagwan's choices, blessings. Let's say Sitaram once again, Tanti Sita Lakinda. Out there in Montrose, Shugwanas, Auntie Radhika, Uncle Roop, Little Kuru Road, Kumoto. Auntie Chan out there in Murad Street. Auntie Radha and the Pyramid family, Five Rivers, Aruka, Temeshamati. Happy Tuesday night to you. Let's say Sitaram to Andy and Anna. Bhagwan's choices, blessings. Auntie Andy, Uncle Loach, Auntie Rosie, Hannon and Cindy, and the entire crew. This one takes us over into the 10 o'clock hour.

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3: 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Let's say sitaram once again to Geeta and David, the Devanarayans out there in Edmonton, Alberta. And happy Navratri to you guys.

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Yeah, this Timeless SC Tram to all members of our protective services, those of you in our health institutions or drivers on the roadways as well. 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

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I don't have that wick. 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

entering the 11 o'clock hour. 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

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Let's head to our message board. This one comes in from our Mr. Sukrat Singh in our company. A happy, happy Thursday night to you. And we've got one here from Mr. Steve Ramnarine, also today in our North Carolina. Sitaram to you as well, and happy, happy Navratri. Bhagwan's choices, blessings to you and the entire home circle. Continuing with your families. Saying Sitaram once again, Tanti Sita Lakin out there in Montrose, Shagwana's Merle Chedi out there in Ajax, Toronto, Tanti Radhika, Uncle Roop, Little Poor Road, Kumoto, Auntie Dolly, Uncle Coke, San Rina in Turi, Auntie Malti, and

102.7 FM. Saying si Tram to Sharda and the Bagwan Sings in our company once again to Gita Oste in Edmonton, Alberta. Let's play this one. Vandi Kushmawati and Renessa the Hari Prasads out there in Orlando. Bagwan's choice is blessings. To Meshamati, Sitra Auntie, and happy Tuesday night.

And quickly approaching the midnight hour, my friends. So this is where I've got to wrap things up now, make my way to the studio. As I remind you, hey, if God brings you to it, he will bring you through it, right? Happy moments, praise God. Difficult moments, seek God. Quiet moments, worship God. Painful moments, trust God. Every moment, my dear friends, thank God. Ricky Ramlagan, thanking you for allowing me into your hearts, into your homes via the airwaves of Radio Jagati, 107 FM. I'll be with you tomorrow once again. We'll do another Sundar Sapna. So until then, enjoy the rest of this beautiful night. Have a blessed and awesome, a safe day tomorrow. And remember, Bhagwan loves you. Ricky Ramlagan saying, see you around, the listeners.

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Sitaram to you and yours.

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We've got 2 minutes after the hour of 5 o'clock in the Republic of Trinidad and Tobago. We are Radio Geography 102.7 FM, the official voice of the Hindu community here in Trinidad and Tobago, as we greet you yet another day of live programming just for you, courtesy of friends at our Bagun Sings. As you go about your day, hope it's going to be something that you desire. We have put in all the hard work, and here we are on this day. Going to make it count, going to make it count. Plans, I tell you, plans, I tell you. We love them so, so much. And there are excellent plans also. And if that's a building or construction, the place, Bagun Sings, where else? Each and everyone, Sitaram to you once again, friends here at home, those in the region, those online, wherever you are. Yeah, it's a great time in our lives. Many have not made it this far, and well, here we are. Worth giving thanks and praises for. Sitaram to you, my friend. Geography 1027.

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3: 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Study off 6 o'clock. It's 12 after 5. You have to go out to work. Yeah, can't roll over. You have to head out there and yeah, make your people out there. We all need it. Lots of expenses and prices. That's the reality of the world that we live in. We all know that. Ain't nobody got to tell us that. But there's something that we must tell our children. And we will continue telling them all about this. The NORAD is on. Whatever little that you can do, it's for your own soul. But you know that also. But all in all, continue your devotion. Continue your devotion. Maybe with the condition that us humans have the planet in, like right about now, conflicts, cross-border, this and that and whatnot. People are really fussing about others. Kind of world we are living in, people. Kind of world. Yeah, just saying. Kind of world that we are living in. It's all around us. Something we can't ignore. Maybe we can pray for peace in the world. Peace among men.

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2: And courtesy of friends at Bhagwan Singh's, we go to 6 o'clock. It's 24 after 5 o'clock, keeping you on the ball, in the know. We are 102.7 FM. Beautiful morning kind of weather that we are having too. A challenged world that we live in. Never have we seen it like this before. Many of us. I tell you, they say the future belongs to the children. We are really, many of us are older people, and we are seeing what that future has brought. Yeah, we were once young also, come on, you know. We have seen where the world has positioned itself after so many years of when we were youth then, and here we are today. Things that people did not even imagine it's a reality in this world, in this time. And that's for real. You're building, you're constructing. Bhagwan Singh's. Probably early or the other year, you shall already doing your cleaning up and your whatnot, preparing for a brand new one. There are people during these times, they offer them their services to others without, even as I say, batting an eye. Seva, it's something that we need to know. It's been taught in our dharma. We should at all times be at the service of other people. These people make such a huge contribution year after year, decades after decades, and they are still there. And if you are one of those special persons this morning, Sitaram to you. You continue to do well. Sharon Ram Logan to you there and your family, top of the day. And the Triple A's, New York Triple A's, that's Ananani and Abby. Glad to have you on with us. A wonderful family coming together via 102.7 FM. It says, blessings to my parents, Sharon and Tolly. It's from their daughter, Suan. Sharon, Sitaram to you there. Really hardworking people, you know. Or their tenant, South Trinidad, Sitaram to you. This one says, sending my dearest blessings to my sister Shamila Rupnarayan and also my brother Ramesh Ramlochan. They both celebrated their birthday today. What a day, what a time. And I tell you, the energy just flows. Jagriti 1027, courtesy Bhagwan Singh's.

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3: 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You're fixing up, you're upgrading. You check out our friends at Bhagwan Singh's. Must commend you. You are actively playing your part as a Hindu in the world today. Doesn't matter where you are. Yeah, people recognize you. You stand out. Maybe that's just who we are. Children in the diaspora, Sitaram to you out of the Caribbean, keeping it all alive wherever you may be. You're doing a really good work. A really, really good work. A time for peace in the world. Maybe it's our devotion towards that, this Navratan. Peace in the world. Yeah, what it took, and it brought peace. It brought peace. The coming of the mother brought peace to the world. You know that too. This one says, Sitaram, and a pleasant good morning to all listening. Wishing everyone a happy and blessed and safe Wednesday from Bisun and baby Bhagwandin and family of Warren and Kunupia. You can message us on 31. I'm seeing this every day, you know, and it's like it keeps slipping. Maybe age. Who knows? 312-3901. Just kidding. Or you can call us on 663-1027. We are 102.7 FM. Bans Raj Dev Sitaram Tupaya, making his way to work in North Carolina. Sitaram friends Suresh out in Philadelphia. We say Sitaram to you, our listeners out at Edmonton, and always glad to connect with our friends in the Caribbean region. Suriname, Sitaram to you. We are 102.7 FM. Yeah, we are based in the Republic of TNT. This one says, Happy Wednesday. May God's goodness shine brightly in your life and bring peace to everything you face today. Have a terrific day. That's some Bansaj Dave. And I'm sure that we would. It looks sometimes really terrible. And when we really get into it with our devotion, you look back and say, hey, I know I could have done it. And there you are. You're doing well, people. You're doing well in spite of it all. You're doing well. Just keep keeping on.

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3: We got our 5 before 6 o'clock as we head on to 6. Good to see Bhagwan Singh says, busy with Munder. To you, Kim, and to your family there. Wow, didn't expect anything else. But to you, we wish you all the best as the NORAD continues. To you and your family. Those in the Essequibo region also. Sitaram to you. Know that you are online with us. This one says, happy Wednesday and happy Noratri to you and your family, the Jagriti family. Lockdown, as always, sending Devi Ma's blessings to my children and my grandson Charles and to everyone. Have a safe and wonderful day to you too, Elsie Lacken and family out there in the Williamsville area. And we go down to Matilda, Sandra Kisun, Sitaram to you there. And to your family, we do wish you top of the day. The Sohans, always supporting us here. To you there, we wish you all the best, Shalom, and your wonderful family. And it says, Sitaram, enjoying the program from Chowder Ram Singh, Bhagwan Singh and Balram from Tableland to you. 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Really beautiful memories out there in the Tableland area for me. And Kieran Pablo, all the best, all the best.

Isang Sabagun Sings, who made this segment possible tomorrow morning. Courtesy our friends at Bagun Sings, God willing, we'll do it all over again. Catch you on the other side.

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8: One and only. It's 4 minutes after 6 o'clock. Yeah, traffic's moving like that. Pace here in TNT. Our nation on the move. Our nation further development. And you know what? We are going along with it. World continues to progress and goes its direction. Spiritually, you do the same. Nation's children, Sitaram to you. Our children of the indentured ship diaspora, wherever you may be. You're doing really, really fine out there. Makes us proud now, doesn't it? Probably already heading out on the highways and byways, little ones. You are taking them to school. Continue to do so. Ain't nothing like an education. We keep saying that. Yeah, some say you're harping on that. Have to. Been on Rock Road, Sitaram to you. Proudly at Vega. Sitaram, Vega. Manzan. Friends out Eastern Counties. Lots and lots of yagnas out there. And if you don't want to go, maybe the children will take you. we depend on them so much. Yeah, a couple shout outs. Angela Sitaram to you there. Sitaram to you and your family. Says, have a blessed day to all. Friends out in the Philly City area, Sitaram to you. Betty Singh, haven't forgotten you. As we extend our love, as the Divine Mother spreads her energy across the creation. Jagriti in the morning time. Sitaram to you.

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1: 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That person who comes to your door to present his difficulties leaves extremely happily. You are one, but your names are many.

we glorify the cosmic, the eternal, the universal mother, simple Kirtan, Durge, Durge, Durge, Jai Jai Ma. I'm sure we all can join, so let us all join together as we glorify Mahadevi, Durge, Durge, Durge, Jai Jai Ma. And I think tonight we shall have near 1,200 people. 1,200 of us gather together. If we blend our voices together, we can imagine what a loud refrain and what a beautiful song we can make unto the Universal Mother. Let's really hear you then. We join together.

It seems as though some of you are ashamed to sing out. You know, if you're ashamed to perform devotion to God, then what can you really do? So come, let us sing. 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Come.

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9: 6:30 in the Republic of Trinidad and Tobago. Those just joining us, Sitaram and welcome as our wonderful broadcast continues here on your number one station, Umabarup. Sitaram to you there and to your family. Do have a really, really powerful time. Tara Deulal, Sitaram, our friends out in the Freeport area, probably Tree Roads. Glad to have you on with us. Probably on a mission heading in into Presal. I guess I'm blessed to have friends all over Trinidad and elsewhere. A time of healing, people, a time of healing. The health challenges where that is concerned. Put your hands together. Perform your devotion as best as you can. Things that we must do for ourselves. and the nation's children. We pray for our children all the time, all the time. The world that we have, what can I say? The world we have shaped for them to inherit. What a vision, what a vision. And the technologies out there, people, don't be afraid. At any age, check it out. It's really, really wonderful. I myself have been a dabbling a bit where technology is concerned, and it's like totally amazing. Imagine the blessings and the understanding of the world's mother. 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

one going to love you more than that. 102.7 FM, a couple shout outs to Mr. Rip Chan and the Sudama family of Riverside Road in Poole. Sitaram to you, sir, and to your wonderful family. This one says, Sitaram, happy birthday to me. Love that. Happy birthday to me. Well, it's from your Jagrati family, Shamila Rupnarayan of Rio Claro, and her brother, Ricky Ramlochan of Kush Village, both celebrating their Janmadin today from the entire family. David Ma's blessing, she says, to you, Shamila. Do really have a, you and your brother have a really wonderful day and the time. What a time. The Norat is on, and I'm sure that you are part of it. Jagrati in the morning time, people. Wake up and move. The day awaits you. Diaspora children, Sitaram to you.

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2: Because it before the top of the hour, Sitaram going out to Tanti Gordon Bolai and the Bolai family of Navet Village in Rio. Thank you very much for being part of this wonderful family, the Jagriti family. Time for me to head out, got to make way. And Alicia comes up at the top. God willing, catch you tomorrow morning from just around 5 a.m. Have a good day, have a wonderful day, and allow the children to take you somewhere that will certainly surprise many, many, many people. Yeah, usually it's the other way around. The world that we are living in, it gets that way sometimes. Well, until we meet again, Sitaram to you, my friend.

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2: Budget Bites, a look at some of the provisions of fiscal 2027.
3: Finance Minister the Honorable Devendranath Tanku addressed crime in his presentation of the 2027 National Budget. He outlined efforts to strengthen crime-fighting measures, including enhanced enforcement.
4: In January 2026, we enacted the Home Invasion Self-Defense and Defense of Property Act 2025, criminalizing home invasions and empowering homeowners and occupants to legally defend themselves, their families, and their property. We are restoring safety and security to our communities, Mr. Speaker. In 2026, murders fell by 42%, from 626 in 2024 to 369, the lowest annual murder toll in more than a decade. Shootings and wounding, robberies, burglaries and break-ins have all declined by over 20%. Promise made, promise kept, more to come. We strengthened the Trinidad and Tobago Police Service. We refurbished police stations in La Hoqueta, Morva, Four Roads and Point Fortin. We provided 67 new SUVs to the TPPS, and by December 2026, 700 new officers will be added. We are establishing 30 joint police army posts across Trinidad and Tobago. We have already operationalized the first three micro police units. The Honorable Prime Minister will launch three more units in Tobago. Promise made, promise kept, more to come.
3: The Trinidad and Tobago Fire Service and Emergency Response were also strengthened over the last fiscal year.
4: We commissioned 6 new fire appliances and absorbed 280 fire officers. We reopened the Princess Tong Fire Station, restoring 24-hour fire and emergency response services to 56 communities and approximately 118,000 citizens of South Trinidad. Promise made, promise kept.
3: Finance Minister, the Honorable Devendranath Tanku.
2: This has been Budget Bites, a look at some of the provisions of fiscal 2027. This was a production of the Information Division, Office of the Prime Minister.
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Sitaraman, good morning everyone. Just about 16 minutes after the hour of 7 a.m. Sitaram and good morning as we welcome you to this Wednesday, the 14th day of October 2026, and to the program Sabah. Alicia is my name here, taking you up until 10 a.m. this morning, featuring all your beautiful lovely bhajans to accompany your morning with us right here on Radio Jagriti 102.7 FM. Always a pleasure to be here with you. 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
4: 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The prayer seeks to harmonize the universe's influence on an individual's life, as well as it serves as a spiritual alignment tool designed to transform planetary obstacles into blessings, thereby fostering a life of success, internal peace, and balanced energy.

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0: Welcome back, my dear friends. Well, just about a few minutes to go at the top of the 8 a.m. hour. Yes, we had so much to share with you. 108 names of Lakshmi Mata. Navagraha Shanti Mantra. That's for you, my dear friends, and a big Sitarama. Thank you going out to all our love and sponsors right here on the Radio Jaguti 102.7 FM. Wishing you all a really great and productive day today. And happy happy Navratri going out to each and every one of you. Checking in with some of our greetings as we welcome our audience throughout. The lovely Kiran Pablo is in our company. Wishing you a really lovely day today. Thank you so very much for being in our company. Sitaram Alisha, happy birthday going out to the beautiful Shamala Rupnarayan of Rio Claro and also to brother Ricky Ramlochan of Kush Village, both celebrating today from the entire family. Wishing you both a really beautiful day and happy, happy birthday to you, Shamala Rupnarayan and Ricky Ramlochan. Sitaram, namaste, going out to Auntie Gorlin and the Bolai family out there in Navet Village in Rio Claro. Wishing you a really beautiful day. Auntie Gorlin, always nice to have you with us. Sitaram Alisha, Devi Mata's blessings to everyone. To my children, my grandchildren, today marks 15 years since my son left this earthly realm. I know he is at peace with Bhagwan Krishna. We all miss him so much. From Sister Devika, Reshma, sons Amrit and Arun, who is 17 and 18 years old today. And and all his loved ones, Indira and Kishore Balgobin. So remembering the late, your late son Indira, and we send blessings to you, Indira, and the Balgobin family. Sitaram and namaste, and wishing a great day going out to our AR family out there in New York City. Anand, Abhi and Annie, namaste to you. Beautiful day ahead to you and to your lovely family. Namaste to Sherian and the Ramlogan family in Arima. Nice to have you connected with us, my dear, and thank you so much for being here with us. Sitaram Alisha, Sabita is in our company. She says, today my baby sister Shamala Rupnarayan celebrates her 50th birthday, and my brother Ramesh Ramlochan also celebrates his 61st birthday today. Madhurga's blessings to them both, and wishing them lots of love to the moon and back. Lifetime of joy, peace and happiness, and may they always have a great and most beautiful, beautiful, healthy life ahead. Thank you so very much, beautiful Sabita. And we serenade Shamala Rupnarayan and Ramesh Ramlochan and wish you both happy birthday. The lovely Kamini Dattaram out there in Wallow Road in Bhukal. She's listening in and says she's remembering her late husband Sukram Dattaram, and we'll play something appropriate coming up shortly. Lovely Kamini, and here's wishing you a lovely day today. Thank you so much for being here with us. Sitaram Alisha, namaste, and we send blessings to Daisy. Daisy, nice to have you with us. Savitri Daya Maharaj in our company, wishing everyone a most beautiful day today. Thank you so very much and namaste to you. We'll get back to more of your greetings very, very shortly, my dear friends. We just have a few bills to pay, and yes, we'll be back with beautiful selection, because today we feature and highlight some of your lovely bhajans, your appropriate bhajans, as we continue to be in Navratri mode. Today we dedicate our day 4 of Navratri to Mata Kushmanda. known to give us warmth and energy. 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Mata Kushmanda Devi's blessings to you and to yours. But first, let's pay some bills. So stay with us.
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2: Budget hikes, a look at some of the provisions of fiscal 2027.
3: Minister of Finance, the Honourable Devendranath Tanku, in the National Budget presentation, outlined key initiatives under the Tobago House of Assembly's programme to advance development across tourism, agriculture, healthcare, housing and infrastructure in fiscal 2027.
4: Support for the Tobago Blueprint, Pathway to Prosperity 2026-2030, and the THA's Fiscal 2027 programme represents a shift towards investment that delivers measurable results, expands productive capacity, and creates opportunities for the people of Tobago. Towards this end, in 2027, the THA will continue destination marketing, strengthening Tobago's air connectivity through a new wave of direct routes between Tobago and Toronto, Ogle, Guyana, as well as Miami. Restoration and modernization of historical and strategic tourist sites, enhance cultural and creative tourism through the development of various festivals and programs. The Honourable Prime Minister will officially open the new terminal of the ANR. Mr. Speaker, in 2027, the THA will expand its mega farm program at Friendship Agro Park, continue to improve access roads, and increase technical and financial support to farmers. With respect to infrastructure investment, priority projects include the Friendship Estate Development Project, the Scarborough Redevelopment Project, the Roxborough Bloody Bay Road Retaining Wall, the Southwest Drainage Project, and island-wide road improvements. In fiscal 2027, the THA will advance e-government services, digital payments, and digitization of public records supported by secure digital platforms. Plans for education include investments in classroom technology, teacher training, early childhood education, and expanded vocational and tertiary opportunities. The Assembly will continue to support local businesses by advancing its successive trade initiatives and collaborate with the TTMA to expand regional and international market access. The Assembly will prioritize the establishment of an oncology center and the acquisition of an MRI machine to provide modern Tobago-based medical services, therefore reducing the need to travel to Trinidad for critical medical care. Mr. Speaker, in terms of housing, the THA will deliver 20,000 to 50,000 will be provided. Mr. Speaker, there's much, much more for Tobago. My colleagues from Tobago, I am sure, will be able to provide some additional information along these lines.
3: Minister of Finance, the Honourable Devendranath Tanku.
2: This has been Budget Bites, a look at some of the provisions of fiscal 2027. This was a production of the Information Division, Office of the Prime Minister.
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our second hour, my dear friends. And this time we take the time out to extend Sitaram and good morning going out to Geeta and David Devanarayan. Out there in Canada, we have Nisha and her family checking in with us. The lovely Zabita Mohammed and her team out there in Brooklyn, New York City. Namaste to you. Sitaram, namaste going out to Andy Sahadeo. Just got your message and we take the time out to extend Sitaram. And good morning going out to your mom, Sri Ratcha, and your good friends, Auntie Shobha and Auntie Beatty. And also Sitaram to Rajan Balkaran. Coming in from Mr. Andy Sahadeo. Thank you so very much, Andy. Beautiful day ahead to you and yours. And we'll try to slip in a selection for your listening pleasure. Rupa is wishing everyone a blessed day. Well, Rupa, beautiful day to you, my dear. Anthony Ganesh Ali, Sitaram to you and to your loved ones, and may you have a beautiful day.

0: out there in Florida. And Jai Rambisu, Namaste, Jai Mataji's blessings to everyone she wishes. Thank you so very much, Indra. The beautiful Tish is checking in with us out there in Florida. Namaste to you, Tish. May you have a lovely day. Sending special love to Kiwi as well. And to Andy. Taking a time out to extend Devi Mata's blessings. And wish a happy, happy birthday greetings going out to Vinay Basdale of Freeport, celebrating his 15th birthday today. Greetings coming in from parents Anthony and Anika, siblings Vani and Ishara, Nani Remy and the late Nana Ronald, also Nana of Freeport, Aji and the late Chanar Daddy, Basdale and Aji Premnath Basdale of Las Lomas. Aunties and uncles, Rajan and Nadia, Dani and Savitri, Cindy, Davindra and Rebecca, your mousy Renuka, cousins Sharada, Sanjeeva, Sanjivi, and we have Shrihan, Zane and Kaylee. Success, health, peace, long life, and most of all, a very successful life ahead. Keep your feet both on the ground and keep reaching for the stars. Vinay, and may your parents and grandparents proud. Enjoy your day at school. And yes, Auntie Rupati, that was the selection I played earlier on. Hey, Anadaniki by the late great Pandit Krishna. That's right indeed. So thank you for reminding us of that. And have yourself a wonderful day, Auntie Rupati. Out there in St. Helena. Angela Sitaran, she's wishing everyone a blessed and most beautiful day today. Thank you so very much and lovely day ahead to you and yours. Sitaram to parents, Uncle Deodat and Auntie Sati Malu out there in El Socorro, wishing them blessings upon blessings from Sabita.
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7: Om Aim Rim Klim Kushmandayai Namaha. Ma Kushmanda, the fourth form of Goddess Durga, is worshipped on the fourth day of Navratri. Her name means the cosmic egg, and she is considered to be the creator of the universe. As per Hindu mythology, Bhagwan Vishnu was able to start creating the universe when Ma Kushmanda smiled like a flower which blossomed with a bud. She created the world from nothing at the time when there was eternal darkness all around. This Swaroop of Ma Durga is the source of all. Since she created the universe, she is called Adi Swaroopini and Adi Shakti. She has eight hands in which she holds Kamandalu, Bow, Arrow, a jar of nectar, Amrit, discus, mace, and a lotus, and in one hand she holds a rosary which blesses her devotees with the Ashtasiddhis and Navanidhis. She is also known as Ashtabhuja. She has a radiant face and golden body complexion. Ma resides in the core of the sun and thus controls Surya Loka. Ma Kushmanda represents Anahata Chakra in the spiritual practice. The divine blessings of Ma Kushmanda help to improve health and wealth. She removes all hurdles and troubles from your life, enables you to get rid of all sorts of sorrows in life. Ma brings light into darkness and establishes harmony in your life. Devotees worship the goddess by observing fast and offering Malpua as bhog. Chant the following mantra to worship Ma Kushmanda. Surasur Sampurna Kalasham Rudhira Luptame Vacha Dadhana Hastapadma Bhyam Kushmanda Shubhadhastu.

0: You have been listening to a Navratri feature, Worshipping the Nine Forms of Devi with Pandit Navin Omanath Maharaj. It came to you with the kind compliments of
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3: Welcome back, my dear friends. It's just about 8:44 a.m. in Trinidad and Tobago. Sita Ram Namaste, going out to lovely mom Toya Sidhu of Suchit Street in Felicity. Blessed day coming in from three children, Vera, Cindy and Dr. Raymond Sidhu. Wishing you all a beautiful day. Thank you so very much. And she says, Mata, Ma, you are our Durga Mata. Auntie Susan Cleaver is wishing everyone a blessed and safe day today. Nice to have you with us, my dear. Sita Ram Namaste, going out to Baby and Dave out there in Connector Road, Pier Road in Charleville. Nice to have you with us.

Mr. Bansh Rajguru is in our company and he says, Alisha, enjoying Bhagwan Ganesha's blessings going out to my family, to friend Steve Ramnarayan and wife Leela, children Amit and Yashoda, grandchildren and all family members from Princeton, Canada and the USA. Wishing you all a really beautiful day out there in the Carolinas. Sitaram Alisha Indra Rampasad. So Indra Rampasad from Orange Valley says, that she lost her father-in-law yesterday. So we take the time out to extend our deepest condolences going out to the Jagannath and the Rampasad family from Orange Valley. And to you as well, Indra, you and your family, our deepest condolences to you at this time. Auntie Sandra Kisoon sending Devi Mata's blessings to her children, Steve, Ricky, Alex, Sanjay, daughter-in-law Shelley, out there in New York City, and also sending blessings to everyone listening in. Nice to have you with us, Auntie Sandra, and may you have a beautiful day out there in Matilda Village in Princeton. Sitaram, taking a time out to extend deepest condolences. Our deepest condolences going out to wife Mona Sudama on the passing of her brother Sanmukh Lal of New York, coming in from Rupchand Sudama. So to the Sudama family and to you, Mona, we extend our deepest condolences at this time. Bhagwan Ganesha's blessings going out to the lovely Sikh. It says, today, my brother, I would like to send happy birthday greetings going out to my brother Ricky Ramlochan and sister Shamala Rupnarayan, wishing them many more happy and blissful years ahead. Love and blessings going out to you both. Sitaram Alisha. Kavita Niranjan Sukhdev from Bamboo No. 2 would like to send birthday greetings to my beautiful auntie, Anisa Mohammed of Bamboo No. 3 in Valsain, sending her best wishes and may Durga Mata continue to bless and protect her. I would like to thank her for everything she has done and she's always doing for my family and I. We love her very much. She's a blessing to have her as my auntie, and Vaishnavi also lovely calls her Nani Lyle and they're very fond of her. She spoils Vaishnavi rotten and they love her a whole lot. So happy birthday. May Devi Mata continue to bless you with healthy and happy birthdays ahead. Coming in from Mukesh, Vaishnavi and Kavita Niranjan Sukhdev out there in Bamboo No. 2, and we'll try to get that selection coming up shortly. Auntie Lena is extending happy Navratri going out to everyone, also sending blessings to her grandchildren, her children, sisters, brothers, husband Harry, Auntie Sukhya Ramroop and all listeners. Thank you so very much, Auntie, and have a beautiful day. Bhagwan Ganesha's blessings coming in.

Sitora Malaysia would like to send happy birthday to Satish Hira from Carsonfield as he celebrates his birthday. Greetings coming in from Rose Kanta Pasar and Mira Sipasar, all from Gupta Trace, Mission Road in Freeport. Wishing you all the best, Satish Hira. Happy birthday to you. Shalima Sohan, nice to have you connected with us. Absolutely enjoying all the beautiful selections. Nice to have you with us, my dear. And here's to wishing you a most lovely day today. The lovely Nisha is in our company, Sitaram, at your workplace. Enjoying, thank you so very much. May you have a most lovely day today. Today we serenade a lovely couple who is celebrating 47 years of marital bliss. That's Uncle Manuel and Auntie Ramdulari out there in Roystoney and Coover. Greetings coming in from the entire home circle. Wishing you many more great and blissful years ahead, together with health, strength and prosperity.

0: देवी और सज्जनों, a little request. 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

0: Sito Raman, welcome to Drag Design Business Segment. Sharing the details, I am Jason Kalu. As TNT's business community assesses the 2027 budget, a common message is emerging from leading private sector organizations. The measures announced must address many long-standing concerns, but their success will ultimately depend on implementation. Business leaders said the budget contains several encouraging initiatives. However, they cautioned that the tangible results, rather than policy announcements, would determine whether the measurements strengthen economic growth and improve the business environment. The American Chamber of Commerce of TNT and the TNT Manufacturers Association welcomed aspects of the budget while stressing the importance of execution. Meanwhile, President of the Greater San Fernando Chamber of Commerce, Mr. Kiran Singh, said several announcements contained in the budget could provide a significant boost to economic activity in South Trinidad, particularly the proposed reopening of the refinery. To international business news, the Paris Motor Show officially opened on Monday in France. Over 200 auto sector brands will present, rivaling for attention with their latest models and innovations. France 24 has more.
1: When you think about a Chinese car brand looking to expand its presence in Europe, you don't necessarily think about one that's eyeing the luxury market. Yet that's exactly what Zeekr is trying to do. The company produces a range of hybrid and fully electric vehicles, and its sales in the region have increased by 200% over the past year. It appears long-held beliefs about the poor quality of Chinese manufacturing are disappearing.
2: We have made our position and our statement now in the premium segment, and it's clear in many markets that we're even, segment by segment, have been climbing up the ladder, being on the podium in its direct competition in the premium segment.
1: But what about cars battling it out in the entry-level market? Dacia is a Romanian car brand, part of the Renault Group, and they've seen over the past few years Chinese rivals and their lower labor costs eat into their market share. Its CEO told us that to deal with this fierce competition, they're looking to bring new cars to market faster.
3: Well, we have a new standard within the Renault Group to develop cars within 24 months, which of course gives us a lot of speed to come to the market with products that customers need and want. What we think is the best to keep up with competition is to remain ourselves. And we are a European brand with the best value for money, because it's not only about the purchase price of a car, it's also the cost of the ownership. And there we are unbeatable.
1: At a higher level, European leaders have sought to help, imposing tariffs on full electric vehicles from China back in 2024, and now negotiating with Beijing so as to cut by half the number of exports of hybrids to Europe over the next 4 years. But for many industry leaders, that's still not enough. Volkswagen CEO Oliver Blum is calling for a requirement that foreign manufacturers be forced to create jobs and value right here in Europe.
0: Well, this was your Iron Business segment. I am Jason Kalu Sitaram.

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Big thank you going out to Jason Kalu for the Ryan Business News. Bringing our time up to 14 minutes after 9 a.m., my dear friends. And to Pramila Sita Hall, she's extending Mataji's blessings to everyone. And she says, Alicia, I'm absolutely enjoying the program. Blessed and beautiful day going out to everyone coming in from Jean, from Endeavour. Jean, we thank you and we wish you as well a most beautiful day. Auntie Joan and Uncle Ambe out there in Florida checking in with us. We send Bhagwan's blessings to you guys and especially the Ramsarup family out there in Florida. Thank you so very much. Sita Ram Alicia would like to send out happy 19th birthday. Greetings going out to my niece, Nadira Birbal. Just wanted to know that we love her very much. And coming in also from Mom Balmati, Sister Naila, and the Haitul family from Princess Down, especially Auntie Savitri Haitul Ramsaran. Just had to add that one there. So to you, Nadira Birbal, may you enjoy your 19th birthday to the fullest. And lots of love and best wishes to you, my dear.

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But for now, let's continue through. Remember, we play you some of your Krishna Bhajans and your Ganesha Bhajans as well. Your favorite Devi Bhajans incorporated into your morning on Radio Jagriti 102.7 FM.

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Let's take the time out to extend this. Jai Sitaram and good morning going out to the Mahabir family, Asha and Nari, out there in Canada. Nice to have you with us. Nadia and Ravi, Akash, Avinash, Ariana. Happy, happy Wednesday to you guys out there in beautiful Florida. Nice to have you with us, Nadia and Ravi, and beautiful kids, Alvin, Gajraj, Sunita and Anand in Mayaro. Basi Sitahal, Sitaram to you, my dear. Always nice to have you with us, Basi, and great to have you on board with us. Wishing you a beautiful Wednesday. Auntie Lucille and her family, namaste to you. To Uncle Harry, to wonderful children, grandchildren as well. Auntie Sumati Ramesa says she is absolutely enjoying the beautiful selections out there in Balmain Gardens. Uncle Dave in our company out there on the nation's roadways. Be safe, Uncle Dave. Checking in a bit late, but nonetheless, better late than never. To Sitaram to you, Uncle Dave, to Auntie Roshni, to Anita, to your wonderful grandsons Aditya and Veer. Wishing you all a beautiful day. Sitaram Alicia, locked on, enjoying the beautiful selections. We have Suresh in our company. Sitaram going out to his parents, Auntie Sita and Auntie Dolly. I understand you have puja today, and Auntie Dolly is making tildi cake. Yes, so enjoy your puja and Durga Mata's blessings to you, Suresh. Do take in this one, my dear friends. The voice of Lord Ramlal. And when we come back, we wrap up today's edition of Subah. Stay with us.

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4: 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Nice to know that you're enjoying. 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
2: The executive and devotees of the Port of Spain Hindu Mandir extend an invitation to one and all to their Sunday morning service and Diwali Puja to be held on Sunday 25th October from 9 a.m. For further information, contact 704-7990. 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
3: The Bharatiya Vidya Abhyas Mandali, SDMS Branch 334 of Watt Street, Gurup, invites all to their three-night Devi Yajna commencing on Thursday 15th October to Saturday 17th October 2026. 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Officiating will be Pandit Adesh Maharaj, Pandit Anand Maharaj and Pandit Varun Hari Prasad. 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Officiating will be Pandit Harish Maharaj. 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
2: The executive and devotees of the Lakshmi Narayan Bhakti Mandali, SDMS Branch 48, located on the compound of the Chunapuna Hindu School, invite all to the following October events. 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executive and devotees of the Eldorado Shiv Mandir, SDMS Branch 51, invite you and your family to join in Navratri Yajna commencing on Sunday 11th and terminating on Monday 19th October from 5:30 to 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Officiating will be spiritual head Pandit Vinay Sharma. Kumari Puja will be held on Sunday 18th October and Durga Visarjan will take place on Tuesday 20th October. The executive and devotees of the Ganesh Mandir of Corner Jonathan Trace and Fernando Lane Esmeralda Canupia invite all to Devi Anusthan for Ashvin Navratri 2026. Sri Durga Homa will take place from 11th October to 19th October from 6 to 7 p.m. For reservations, call 750-4137. Devi Katha will take place from the 16th to 18th October from 7 to 9 p.m. and Kumari Puja on Sunday 18th October 2026. All events will be held under the blessings and guidance of Pandit Prakash Samsundar Tiwari.
3: The Sitaram Mandir SDMS Branch 238 of Frederick Settlement Karani invites all to three evenings of Devi Satsang commencing on Friday 16th October, terminating on Sunday 18th October 2026. Devotional hours are 7 to 9 p.m. Officiating will be Pandit Navin Maharaj, puja conducted by Pandit Satyam Maharaj and Pandit Shivam Maharaj. The members of the St. Helena Shiv Mandir extends an invitation to you and yours to their Navratri celebrations commencing on Sunday 11th October, terminating on Monday 19th October 2026. Devotional hours are 6:30 p.m. to 8:30 p.m. nightly. Kumari Puja on Sunday 18th October 2026. Vijayadashmi on Tuesday 20th October from 9 a.m. Officiating will be Pandit Rakesh Maharaj, assisted by Pandit Totaram Maharaj.
2: The executive

0: and devotees of the Munro Road Shiv Mandir, SDMS Branch 111 of Laipool 100, Munro Road, Kanupia, invite all to three nights of Devi Arachanam in celebration of Navratri 2026 to be held from Saturday 17th to Monday 19th October. Devotional hours 7 to 9 p.m. and Kumari Puja will be held on Sunday 18th October. Officiating will be Pandit Navin Omadath Maharaj and Pandit Rohit Maharaj. The executive and devotees of the Orange Valley Vishnu Mandir, SDMS Branch 150, invite all to their Navratri Festival 2026, commencing on Sunday 11th October and terminating on Tuesday 20th October. Kumari Puja will be held on Sunday 18th October and Vijayadashami observances will be held on Tuesday 20th October. Officiating will be Pandit Satish Ramsumer Maharaj.
1: The Springvale Hindu Mandir, SDMS Branch 158 cordially extends an invitation to their Devi Yajna commencing on the 16th of October to the 24th of October 2026. Devotional hours are 6:30 p.m. nightly. Officiating will be Pandit Satnarayan Maharaj. MTB Cultural Development Committee, in collaboration with the Honorable Michelle Benjamin, Minister of Culture and Community Development, invites all to Ramlila 2026 celebrations commencing on October 11 to October 19, 2026 at the Samuel Badri Recreational Grounds, 7 p.m. nightly.
0: The Sangigrani Ramlila Committee, SDMS Branch 66, presents its 36th annual Ramlila presentation commencing on Friday 16th October. The burning of a 75-foot effigy of Ravan will take place on Sunday 25th October and Ram Bharat Milap will take place on Monday 26th October. Narrating will be Pandit Bhavnath Maharaj from 6 to 9pm nightly at the recreation grounds of the Sangigrandi Hindu School, Russo Street in Sangigrandi. All are invited.
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Welcome to your Wednesday Shandar. Today, Wednesday, 14th October 2026. Yours truly, the Sunshine Girl, Shravani Sukhai, signing into your musical company up until 2 p.m. Here's hoping that you're having a great morning thus far. I promise to make it even better for you musically and otherwise via all of our programming. So be sure to keep it right here with me for the next 4 hours as Radio Jaguity 102.7 FM's premium program, Shandar, unfolds. Coming up in just a bit, your phone calls live at 663-1027. Remember your WhatsApp messages, go to 312-3901. In the next hour, we've got your Chalice of the Day as well as your health segment. At noon, our lunchtime prayer and major news. At 12:30, Ablo Espanol. And 1 till 2, we've got our Jagjit Singh Hour. Of course, as well, we continue with our special features in celebration of Navratri. It is day 4 of Ashvin Navratri 2026. And as always, friends, we pay homage to the specific day we worshipped on this day. And we commence with a relevant aarti. We pay homage today to the Devi in the incarnation of Kushmanda.

beautiful in celebration of the fourth day of Ashvin Navratri. That's the Kushmanda Aarti. We bow in reverence to Ma Kushmanda, the divine mother whose radiant smile brought light and life to the universe. We pray that her divine blessings illuminate our hearts, dispel darkness, and fill our lives with peace, prosperity, strength, and happiness. Jai Ma Kushmanda. And this one we dedicate especially for the listening pleasure of all those messaging for it already. I know everyone loves this one so much. So a very special Sitaram to Jeevan listening out there in Brampton, Canada. Nice to have you on board. Also, this one was requested by Davy and Vin out there in Pinal. Requested by Marlene Biney of Princesstown. She says, I just love the new bhajan by Preeti Pandit, Nachde Milenge Hanumana. Her lovely voice captures the song so sweetly, can't stop listening to it. Glad that you love it, Marlene. Also requesting it, Sachin. And we're also dedicating this one for the birthday girl today, Anissa, out there in Bamboo Settlement number 3. Happy, happy birthday to you, Anissa. May Pavan Putra Hanumanji, Bhagwan Shri Ganesh, Bhagwan Shri Krishna, and Durga Ma continue to bless you with all of your heart's desires. Thank you so much for celebrating your birthday with Shandar.

have an awesome one. For all those requesting the voice of Pretty Preeti Pandit, here she comes, her latest offering for 2026. After this one, friends, three messages, and then we get into the feature, the 108 names of Lakshmi Ma. And then after that, your phone calls live at 663-1027.

0: 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On us, you can rely.
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7: Alrighty then, thank you so much to all of our wonderful sponsors for bringing that feature possible. and bringing it, of course, to the Jagriti Network. 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That one was the 108 names of Lakshmi Ma. And it's time now to head to the phone lines. 663-1027. Let's hear from you this morning. Happy Wednesday. 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
8: Sitaram, beautiful, gorgeous, darling Devi Shirvani, the goddess of radio Jagriti. How are you, my dear?
7: Jai Sitaram to our sweetest Queen D. I am wonderful. And how are things on your end?
8: Well, enjoying the prenum program of Shandar. Yesterday I missed out your program, so tomorrow I will miss out your program again.
7: Oh, I missed you yesterday. That's true.
8: I always keep Lynn. He's one of the best on radio Jagriti. May I request a song?
7: Sure, tell me.
8: Okay. Is the title Odhi, Odhi Re Maya Ji Nilal Shinariya. That is a devotional song, a Devi Bhajan. Mm-hmm. And the singer is Palak.
7: All right, for sure. We'll definitely play for you, Dolly.
8: Thank you, Sitaram. Goodbye. God bless you. And also, forget to tell you Navratri greetings to you and your family.
7: Shubh Navratri to you as well, Dolly.
8: Thank you.
7: Wonderful
8: time. Bye-bye.
7: You're welcome. Bye-bye. Sitaram. And we also extend Sitaram going out to Tisha B. Patch out there in Florida. Shubh Navratri to you, Tish, and also to little handsome Kiwi. Best wishes to Tina Ramnarayan out there in the Southland. Hope you have a wondrous Wednesday, my dear. Also, special blessings to Auntie Betty Singh of Albany in New York. Wishing everyone a beautiful day. Right back at you, Auntie Betty. Jai Matadi. Sitaram.
9: Hey, Sitaram, Shivani.
7: Sitaram.
9: I am calling from Jaipur in India. This is Jaya.
7: Oh, Jaya. So you're in India right now?
9: No, I'm just pranking you.
7: Oh, I wanted to know if you're listening at night in India. Because, you know, we have listeners who listen to Shandar when it's night, but of course it's day here.
9: Yes, yes. I'm just, the first time I got you with that, you were speechless. You didn't respond too much. And I said, oh my God, she didn't catch on.
7: Yeah, you're always pranking me.
9: Somebody
7: but so nice to hear you as usual.
9: Yes, yes. So what can our listeners do when Radio Jagriti is exuding so much sweetness that 108 Devi names were
7: yes.
9: so soothing and sweet? And our hostess, so sweet herself.
7: Oh, you're too kind. Thank you.
9: You make our day every day, every time. Thanks so much.
7: You're welcome. Happy to keep you smiling every day.
9: So I'm requesting, I'm going to share another one of my secret singers, which is Dr. Ruby Malik.
7: Mm-hmm.
9: She, I absolutely love her music. So I'm requesting Hans, Ma Shadri Hansavahini.
7: Oh, that's a lovely one. Dr. Ruby is classy. She's always been, and I'm also a fan, so I'll definitely play for you. Jaya, a.k.a. Tina, or Tina, a.k.a. Jaya.
9: Either way, it's the same.
7: Yes.
9: You take care. Have a great day.
7: Have a wonderful one as well. And thank you for the love this morning, Tina.
9: Always, always. You deserve that and much, much, much more.
7: Thank you.
9: Bye-bye.
7: Bye-bye. We've got the sweetest listeners ever. Thank you, Tina, for your continued love and loyalty. We love you lots. Sitaram as well to Rupa Lockton. Wishing everyone the blessings of Ma Kushmanda. Today, day 4 of Ashvin Navratri. And also Sitaram to Anand, Annie and Abby out there in New York. Anand says we're over the hump and closer to the weekend. So it's your Wednesday reminder to stay strong, be kind, and keep going. Thank you so much, Anand, Annie, and Abby. Sitaram?
10: Sitaram?
7: Sitaram?
10: Sitaram, my sunshine.
7: How are you, my dear?
10: This is Omar Prasad of San Fernando. Oh, my.
7: Yes, I recognize this voice.
10: I'm so happy to get through to you today.
7: And we're delighted to have you on board today as well,
10: okay,
7: Omar.
10: Okay. Well, I'm very busy. Prepping for, I will have puja on Saturday.
7: Okay.
10: Puja I'll have on Saturday. So I have lots of work, but I'm You are keeping my company and making me happy, making me do my work and things like that. Thank you so much.
7: You're welcome, my dear. I'm happy to take you through all of those chores so that you get through them fast.
10: Okay, thank you so much. You have a blessed day.
7: You as well, Oma. What selection would you like to hear today?
10: Oh, God, I always like to hear the love song from Dhul Kapoor. If you can play that for me.
7: Dhul Kapoor reminds
10: me of my hubby.
7: Oh, okay. I will definitely play for you, Oma. Not a problem.
10: Bye.
7: Bye-bye. Enjoy your day. Thank you so much to our live callers this morning. Remember, due to certain limitations in our programming, certain constraints, because we've got so much happening, so many features, so many ads, I'm not able to take as many calls as I would like, but still, it is a pleasure to hear from you, and at least we try our best to take at least 3 to 4 calls every morning at the usual time. Thank you so much, Dolly, for calling in. Thank you so much, Tina, aka Jaya, and Oma Prasad of San Fernando, all lovely ladies this morning, taking the time out to make that connection with us. And this one was requested by our Dolly, our Queen D. Stay as beautiful as you are, Dolly. And this is a lovely one you requested. Odhi odhi, Nimaya Nilal Chunari, the voice of Palak Mucha.

0: a little request. Think big.
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This is your 11 a.m. news update on radio and TV Jagriti. Sharing the details, I am Clarice Mango. Prime Minister Mrs. Kamala Prasad Bisasa has strongly defended overtime payments to members of the Trinidad and Tobago Police Service, declaring that officers deserve all the revenue they earn. Speaking at the opening of the Signal Hill Micro Police Post in Tobago on Tuesday, Mrs. Prasad Bisasa urged the public not to criticize police officers for receiving overtime payments, insisting that their sacrifices are essential to maintaining law and order. The remarks came as she outlined her government's plans to strengthen policing across Trinidad and Tobago through increased recruitment, additional manpower, and improved security infrastructure. The Prime Minister said her administration was working closely with the Ministry of Homeland Security and the TTPS to expand the number of officers available to serve communities. In other news, a man detained following Saturday's deadly confrontation near Busy Corner in Chicones has been charged with murder following instructions from the Director of Public Prosecutions. The accused is expected to appear before a High Court Master today in connection with the killing, which occurred on Saturday, October 10th. The incident, which was captured on CCTV footage, unfolded near Busy Corner along the southern main road Chicones at approximately 7:30 a.m. According to reports, two men became involved in a violent confrontation during which weapons were reportedly used. The deceased, who was reportedly the aggressor in the confrontation, was repeatedly stabbed and died at the scene. Responding officers later received information identifying a man reportedly seen fleeing the area and subsequently detained a suspect following a brief pursuit. The suspect, who had sustained injuries during the confrontation, was taken for medical treatment and was subsequently discharged. That was your 11 a.m. news update on radio and TV Jagriti. I am Clarice Mango, Sitaram.

0: Budget Bites, a look at some of the provisions of fiscal 2027.
1: Minister of Finance, the Honorable Devendranath Tanku, in his presentation of the 2027 National Budget, signaled the gains to be realized from the establishment of the Energy Accelerator Hub.
2: This government established the Energy Accelerator Hub within the Ministry of Energy and Energy Industries to fast-track all regulatory, logistical, and administrative approvals for major energy investments. This now brings, under one umbrella institution, 33 separate approvals across 8 ministries and agencies, reducing delays that compromise investments and postpone production. Independent analysis shows that shortening project times by just 1 year can unlock approximately $120 million in value.
1: Minister of Finance, the Honorable Devendranath Tanku.
0: This has been Budget Bites, a look at some of the provisions of fiscal 2027. This was a production of the Information Division, Office of the Prime Minister.
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The voice of the very beautiful Dr. Ruby Malik. Brings our time to 9 past 11. That one was dedicated especially for Tina Ramnarine, aka Jaya. Much love to you, my dear. And welcome everyone to hour number two of your Wednesday, Shandar. It's a wonderful Wednesday, 14th October 2026. Hope you're having a good one, friends. Hope you're in great spirits, enjoying your day, being as productive as could be, counting your blessings, and of course, doing those good deeds as we seek to build good karma. No better time than now, as we celebrate this most auspicious period of Ashvin Navratri. It's day four. And on day four, we pay homage to the mother in the form of Kushmanda Ma. Yours truly, the Sunshine Girl, in your company up until two. Let's say Sitaram to Sherry Ram Logan. Wishing everyone Devi Mata's choicest blessings. Meera Sipasad of Gupta Trace Mission Road in Freeport is wishing her good friend, Mr. Satish Hira, a very happy birthday. He is from Carlson Field and 34 today. Best wishes to you, Mr. Hira. From Meera G, as well as from Rose Kanta Prasad. Enjoy your Janmadin. Satish Hira, Sitaram to Auntie Sita, Uncle Krish and their darling grandson Jordan, as well as David checking in. Thank you, Auntie Sita, for your message. May Bhagwan continue to bless you and your entire parivar. Sitaram to Madhu Salik Mansar. She says thank you for the lovely bhajans and the great programming. The best by the Sunshine Girl. Always, my dear. Always the best. For the best listeners ever, premium programming for premium listeners like you, Madhu, and you're definitely premium. Have a blessed Wednesday. Greetings to Auntie Savvy and Uncle Gulchar and Suknanan out there in McBean. Thank you, Auntie Savvy, for your lovely message as usual. May you continue to be blessed by the best, by the Devis and the Devatas. And may your day four of Ashvin Navratri be a most successful and productive one. May your days forever be filled with love, sunshine, joy, and positive vibrations. All my love to you, Auntie Savvy, as well as to your hezzy, Mr. Gulcharan, the children, Dave and Vanessa, the grandkids, Emily and Ara, Sitaram to Govinda Ramlakhan. Sending special blessings to the Ramlakhan family, his mom Hema, out there in Williamsville, and he is requesting Jai Jagajanani Bhavani. Definitely coming up for you, Govinda. And we've also got our Chalisa of the day coming up, the Sri Ganesh Chalisa today. We've got your health segment all in this hour. We've also got a special feature on the Devi with Pandit Navin Omadath Maharaj. And this one we dedicate for Oma Prasad of San Fernando. One of your favorites, I know, Oma, from Dhul Kapoor. Also, we're extending happy, happy birthday greetings in advance to Uncle Ramraj Jaikaran of Munro Road, Kanupia. He is celebrating his 72nd birthday tomorrow. Happy birthday in advance, Uncle. And God's choicest blessings for many, many, many more happy, healthy, holy, and prosperous ones to come. Lots of love from Auntie Lakshmi, your Lakshmi, your goddess. All the best from your children and grandchildren. Tomorrow we'll definitely play you a beautiful birthday song, but I hope you begin the celebrations from today.

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0: 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Witness the energy and swag of Yami in the song Bhabi Tabahi as she blends the warmth of family moments with humor and emotions in Nayi Naveli, and shake a leg to Pata Pataka, the high-energy song that will have you dancing in the aisles. Be part of the simultaneous worldwide release of Nayi Naveli from Friday and continuing exclusively at Caribbean Cinemas South Park 10 in San Fernando, Twin City 8 in Twin City, Cine Central at Price Plaza in Chaguanas, and at Cinema City South Haven Mall in Day Bay. It's now time for your daily health segment on Shandar.
1: Well, that's right, friends. And today for our health segment, we talk a little bit about the rough skin lemon, the little citrus fruit with big benefits. But what makes the rough skin lemon different from the regular smooth-skinned one we commonly see around? Rough skin lemon usually has that thicker, bumpier, or more textured peel, a strong citrus fragrance, and depending on the variety, a different balance of sourness and juice. Regular lemons, such as the common smooth skin varieties, generally have a thinner, smoother peel, but both provide vitamin C and beneficial plant compounds, although their nutritional content varies depending on the variety and the ripeness. So how can we use this versatile fruit in our everyday life? For immune system support, rough skin lemon provides vitamin C, which helps the immune system function normally. All you've got to do is squeeze some fresh juice into water or add it to fruit salads. Remember, vitamin C supports immunity but does not prevent or cure every infection. And for digestion, a little lemon juice, the rough skin lemon in particular in water, may make drinking fluids more enjoyable and help you stay hydrated. However, there is limited evidence that rough skin lemon specifically improves digestion or treats bloating. If you suffer from acid reflux, remember, lemon may make your symptoms worse, so stay away. But we can definitely use the lemon and lemon juice for healthy glowing skin. The vitamin C in there helps the body produce collagen. Enjoy lemon as part of a balanced diet, but avoid applying the juice directly to your skin as it can cause irritation and increase sensitivity to sunlight. And here's a useful tip for those who enjoy a vegetarian diet. Add lemon juice to foods like lentils, beans, spinach, or other leafy greens. The vitamin C helps your body absorb iron from plant-based foods more effectively. Add a squeeze of lemon to a glass of water, along with mint or cucumber for a refreshing drink. It's a lovely alternative to sugary beverages. And we can use the lemon juice for household cleaning. Don't forget that the natural acidity of lemon juice can help loosen certain stains and mineral deposits on suitable surfaces. However, avoid using it on marble, natural stone, or other acid-sensitive materials, and never mix lemon juice with bleach. This zest can also add a wonderful citrus aroma to your teas, your baked goods, and homemade dressings. Wash the fruit thoroughly before zesting and use only the colored outer peel. But a few reminders, the rough skin lemon is a nutritious food, not a miracle remedy. So please remember to use sometimes in moderation. For dental protection, avoid the prolonged exposure to lemon juice. Rinse your mouth with plain water afterwards and wait about 30 to 60 minutes before brushing your teeth. So stay healthy, stay hydrated, and keep putting the little lemon zest into your life for a happier, healthier you. That's your health segment for today on Shandar on Radio Jagriti 102.7 FM. Aapka dharam, aapka station. And let's say Sitaram going out to shout a Ram Singh Bhagwan Singh out there in Tableland, and she is wishing her husband Balram a great day. We also extend Sitaram going out to Shalima Sohan, enjoying all of the selections on Shandar. Thank you, dearest, to Shalima. Much love to Auntie Meena Sagarino. Wishing everyone Ganapati Baba's blessings. And a Shubh Navratri, especially to all of our wonderful listeners of Radio Jagwachi 102.7 FM. And we're dedicating this one especially for Auntie Indra Bag and Ramdut and the folks of Edmonton, Alberta. Geeta, David, Radhika, Rohan, Stephen, Emily, Little Luna and Little Lucky. Mixed weather today, I understand, with strong winds in Edmonton. So hope you guys enjoy every bit of this most wonderful Wednesday. And thank you always, Geets, for keeping us company. May the blessings of Ma Kushmanda be with you today and always.

Vasya Shukmena Prapradatarum Tarikha Ujan no de Dvipade Chatukpade Annam Brahma Rasor Vishnu Bhokta Devo Maheshwara Evam Dhyatvatu Yo Bhunkte So Annadoshe Nalipyate

0: Jerome, and welcome to our viewers and listeners. This is the Jakarta News at Noon. I am Clarice Manko with the headlines. Tobago Airport Terminal opens. Senate passes Municipal Corporations Bill. And in world news, Indonesia battles major wildfires. Thank you for joining us. Top story this afternoon. The new terminal of the ENR Robinson International Airport has officially been opened and commenced flight operations today. Speaking at the event, Prime Minister Mrs. Kamla Pisad-Bisesa said the terminal's opening creates opportunities and it transforms lives.
1: Infrastructure creates opportunity. Effective management, sound policies, strategic partnerships and hard work turn those opportunities into results. So together we must ensure the people of Tobago are not spectators in the island's development, but that you are active participants and beneficiaries in the island's development.
0: Mrs. Pisad-Bisesa said the new terminal also creates opportunities to attract investment in hotels, guest houses, restaurants and recreational facilities.
1: To see more Tobago-made products in our shops, more local farmers supplying our hotels, more Tobagonian-owned hotels and guest houses, and young entrepreneurs building successful businesses here in Tobago.
0: While Finance Minister Devendranath Tanku has responded to concerns raised by Tobago House of Assembly Chief Secretary Fali Augustine about the allocation Tobago received in the national budget. Speaking on TTT's Trinidad and Tobago Today, Minister Tanku said Tobago remains central to the government's development plans, adding that he believes the island will experience growth in tourism, agriculture, energy and construction.
2: So I think Tobago is going to boom, not just as a tourism destination, but in terms of agriculture, in terms of construction activity, in terms of even the energy links, because within the waters ascribed to Tobago, we also have, I think it's Calypso Field, we have energy also being developed there.
0: Minister Tanku acknowledged the concerns raised by Mr. Augustine, adding that there are no hard feelings between the government and the THE.
2: From THE. Is representing his people, as he must. Mm-hmm. It's a typical challenging time for across the country. The country is not in the best of positions right now. We are getting to where we want to go, and therefore there's a transition issue. I am sure that my colleague in Tobago and elsewhere are all seeking the best interests for the people that they represent, as they must and as they should. We remain friends, we remain colleagues, we remain committed to the best interests of Trinidad and Tobago, and obviously there is always going to be room for negotiations, always going to be room for conversation.
0: He also noted that discussions with the THE will continue.
2: Trinidad and Tobago is a family. The THE and us are related by blood, by relations, etc. And I think that there will continue to be space for conversations, discussions, and negotiations as we go forward. Last year, I can't remember the figure off the top of my head, but I budgeted a certain figure for THE and for Tobago as a whole. They got more than was projected in the budget. Who knows?
0: In other news, the Municipal Corporations Amendment Bill 2026 was passed in the Senate on Tuesday. The legislation was approved with 23 senators voting in favor, 6 against and 1 abstention. The bill provides for the establishment of the City of Chaguanas and the boroughs of Barataria, Couva, St. Augustine and Sangre Grande. Rural Development and Local Government Minister Khadija Amin said the reforms were necessary to address variations in the size and population of municipalities. She argued that population growth and shifting commercial activity have placed increasing pressure on some regional corporations.
3: And more so, some of these regions have been forced to manage 2 and 3 times the electorate of others, because they are far more expansive in terms of the geography, and they do so with comparable resources. So this bill seeks to have a fairer distribution of representation, of service delivery. This bill, Mr. President, is about service to the people of Trinidad and Tobago.

0: In international news, Indonesia is battling major wildfires that have destroyed hundreds of homes. TR2 World tells us more.
1: Raging flames, thick smoke, and entire communities struggling to breathe. Indonesia is facing its worst wildfires in more than a decade. In Bangka Belitung province, strong winds have spread the flames into residential areas, destroying more than 300 homes. Nearly 2,000 people have been affected, with hundreds forced to evacuate.
2: I've been experiencing shortness of breath, coughing, and irritated eyes, possibly because of the haze that has affected us over the past 2 months.
1: The scale of destruction is staggering. More than 2,000 square kilometers have burned between January and July alone, with environmental groups estimating another 6,000 more have been scorched since. And the smog is taking a growing toll on public health. In South Sumatra, health officials say more than 17,000 people have suffered acute respiratory infections.
3: When air quality becomes very poor, the most important action is to minimize outdoor activities. So how effectively we prevent people from getting sick depends on whether the authorities are willing to take bold and aggressive measures.
1: Residents continue to work and travel through the thick haze, while hospitals are treating patients suffering from breathing difficulties. Local authorities say medical teams are being deployed to affected communities.
4: We're taking a proactive approach by going directly to residents based on information received through our call center or reports from village leaders and others. We will come to provide services to Palembang residents who have been affected and are suffering from respiratory infections.
1: And the smog is spreading beyond Indonesia. In Malaysia, worsening haze has forced schools closure in Kuala Lumpur and Johor. Meanwhile, air pollution in Singapore has reached unhealthy levels in mid-October, making the city-state the world's second most polluted major city after Lahore, Pakistan. Authorities warn the fires could continue until November, leaving millions across Southeast Asia facing weeks of hazardous air quality. From Aisa Chodar, TRT World.

Regarding our weather for Trinidad and Tobago, predominantly hot and sunny conditions despite a few showers. There's also a medium chance of a heavy shower or thunderstorm during the afternoon, favoring western areas of Trinidad. Temperatures will reach as high as 33 degrees Celsius over both islands. Seas are slight to moderate with waves up to 1.5 meters in open waters and near calm in sheltered areas. We extend thanks to the TNT Met Office for providing this weather update. At this time, let's recap this afternoon's headlines. Tobago Airport Terminal opens. Senate passes Municipal Corporations Bill. And in world news, Indonesia battles major wildfires. Wishing you a productive day ahead, I am Clarice Mango, closing the news at noon on radio and TV Jagriti. Sitaram.

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7: Alrighty then, we're at exactly 12:30. 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And it's actually for those of you who enjoy desserts. It's International Desserts Day. So do let me know, friends, via 312-3901. What are your favorite desserts? Is it cake? Is it ice cream? And later on in this hour, I will share with you what is my favorite dessert, or which are my favorites, because I do have a few favorites. I'm not too much of a dessert person, but from time to time, I do actually indulge in a little dessert cake or ice cream. Which is your favorite dessert? Let me know via 312-3901. And speaking about sweet stuff, desserts are usually sweet. We're adding the sweetness into the music as well, into your Wednesday afternoon, courtesy Radio Jaggerty's premium program. And yours truly, the Sunshine Girl, Shirvani, coming up in just a bit as well. I've got Hablo Español for you, but we continue with the sweet, filmy music. And let's say, Sitaram, going out to Auntie Sumintra Sudas of Sudas Road in Freeport, and to Susan Cleaver, her pet puppy Tiger. They're locked on and enjoying. Best wishes as well to my bro, Pandit Krisham, out there in Princesstown. A happy, happy Wednesday to you, bro. Pandit Krisham G is one of the kindest, the sweetest, one of the most caring persons I know. And he's got a heart of solid.

with gold. So may your Wednesday be absolutely blessed, Pandit Krish G. All the best from your sis and your bro. Wishing you an amazing day. And may you continue to be the wonderful soul you are inside out. Ganesh Baba's choicest blessings to you. Krish G, may the blessings of the Devi forever be with you. And the blessings of Pavan Putra Hanumanji and Bhagwan Shri Krishna. I know you're already blessed by the Devis and the Devtas, bro. So hope these selections make your day. I know you're a huge fan of music from Animal of the Year 2023. So all the best to you, to all at the pharmacy, to Godmother Malaji, to Baba, to Preeti, to Nanny Geeta, Dr. Valishti Arti, Baby Hari, and Pandit Dr. Lomas. All my love to all of you. Many, many hugs.

0: Radio Dragoti is pleased to bring to you this feature, Bhajan of the Day. It's coming to you with the kind compliments of
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in Trinidad the gulab jamun to be the fat kurma, but really in Asia, in India, Pakistan, it's actually the round sweet that comes in the honey syrup. So that too happens to be one of my favorites. Again, I don't indulge in desserts very often, but when I do, I do. Ms. Shamati says her favorite dessert is homemade coconut ice cream and black fruit cake. Yummy! That's a nice combination. And I want to extend a very special sitaram going out to Auntie Savvy Suknanan. On the topic of homemade coconut ice cream, the best, the very best homemade coconut ice cream I have ever had in my life was made by Auntie Savvy Suknanan, and I was lucky to enjoy it twice. But I know it's a lot of work to create, a lot of work. So to those of you who do that and you create your own homemade coconut ice cream and you grate your coconut from scratch, kudos to you. That's a lot of work. But Auntie Savvy, yours is the best I have ever had in my life. And I say that publicly. Lots of love to you, Auntie Savvy. She's always spoiling me with such lovely, delicious treats. Hope you're having a great Wednesday. Rhea says, apart from coconut ice cream, she enjoys cheesecake. Yes, that's a favorite of many. My mom actually enjoys cheesecake, and she also makes quite a delicious cheesecake. But she too is a fan of a red velvet. I don't like the red velvet at all, but my mom does. And in the US, especially for Thanksgiving, which is coming up really soon, guess what is popular? The pumpkin pies. And the carrot cakes, I don't love them at all. I really don't know who created carrot cake. Who thought it fit to add a carrot to cake and make that a creation? But I know many folks like it as well. So that's our sweet talk for today on International Desserts Day. Time to head to our top of the hour jingle. Our Jagjeet Singh Hour comes up next.

0: This is the Jagte Afternoon News Capsule for today, Wednesday, October 14th. CNC Dharaman, welcome. I am Jason Kalu. Finance Minister Devendranath Tagore said government has stabilized the economy and is now turning its attention to reducing the fiscal deficit while continuing to invest in critical areas such as health and education. Speaking to state media, Minister Tagore said a lower fiscal deficit, a stronger economy and increased job creation, particularly for young people, will be the key indicators of the budget's success. The minister expressed confidence that the measures outlined in the 2027 budget will strengthen economic growth, improve financial stability and create more opportunities for citizens across the country.
1: What we inherited was astronomical, and had we maintained the status quo, this country would have been in a very depressed, desolate situation as it is, as it would have been given the trend that we inherited. I think we took the right decisions. Hard decisions were necessary, but we took the right decisions to stabilize the economy and to move us forward. In the last year, we did a comprehensive analysis of the refinery with regards to restarting it. We have had substantial expressions of interest, and the Ministry of Energy and several other ministries are part of a joint team that are now looking at the options for restarting the refinery. We propose to do this on a phased basis with absolute transparency.

0: and accountability going forward. We are not going to rush because this is a very vital component of our economy.
1: Due to Dinesh News, after years of political back and forth and several violent mishaps in Central Park, New York City is set to ban horse-drawn carriages in less than 2 years. ABC News has more.
2: It's an iconic tourist tradition in New York, featured on shows.
3: A buggy ride in Central Park. Very corny.
4: Nope. Classic.
2: And in films like Home Alone 2. But the era of horse-drawn carriages now appears to be coming to a close. City councilors are expected to officially ban the carriages while trying to find new homes for the hundreds of horses.
5: We wanted to make sure that this bill was a win-win, that we protect horses, but we also protect these workers, and in general, just protect the public at large.
2: The decision comes after a series of accidents.
6: It happened so quickly, they didn't have a chance to think about, you know, running or getting out of there.
2: Animal rights groups have condemned the carriages for years, citing videos of crashes and horses collapsing. But the final tipping point came this past summer when an 18-year-old tourist was killed during a ride with his family. The teen thrown from the carriage after the horse suddenly bolted.
7: We need to ban these carriages in Central Park. It's about time because now it's a danger for people.
2: Drivers are fighting to protect their livelihood.
8: We're licensed and regulated by the city, and you cannot just take people's medallions, their property, their small businesses, their licenses, their horses, and shut them down.
9: The horses are getting a better life here than they'll ever get anywhere else. That much I can promise.
2: But an official vote next week is expected to phase out the carriages between now and 2028.
1: Well, this was the afternoon news capsule on Radio 1 TV Chakuchi. Stay with us for more newscasts later today as we continue to keep you informed on the happenings in Trinidad and Tobago. I am Jason Kalu Sitaram.

0: Budget Bites, a look at some of the provisions of fiscal 2027.
1: Minister of Finance, the Honorable Devendranath Tanku, in his presentation of the 2027 national budget, spoke about modernizing public financial administration in an attempt to improve the delivery of government services, strengthen accountability, and support more efficient management of public funds.
2: Through our international partners, we engage a public financial management specialist to assess and undertake a comprehensive process of re-engineering at the Treasury Division. On the basis of the consultant's report, Cabinet agreed to a phased Treasury modernization program, which we are now implementing. The Treasury's human resource capacity was enhanced by the promotion and appointment of over 120 officers. This will improve the way the Treasury operates and facilitate the smooth implementation of the Integrated Financial Management Information System, IFMIS. Over time, Mr. Speaker, these reforms will support the consolidation of the government's cash resources, reduce reliance on multiple bank accounts, improve the timeliness and accuracy of financial information, and provide greater and real-time visibility of the government's cash position.
1: Minister of Finance, the Honorable Devendranath Tanku.
0: This has been Budget Bites, a look at some of the provisions of fiscal 2027. This was a production of the Information Division, Office of the Prime Minister.
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Well, it's just about 11 to go before the top of 2 o'clock, friends. And unfortunately, that means it's wrap-up time. I do hope you enjoyed our few Jagjit Singh selections we were able to feature for you. But then, of course, all of our special features as well. The 108 names of Lakshmi Ma. Thank you so much to all of our corporate entities for making all of our features possible and our special programming for Navratri Diwali. As we wrap up, Sitaram to Chandrani Sukhdev of Sangu Chikitu and Sangu Grandi. All my love to you, dear. To the girls Mahima and Shuri Anandi, enjoy the rest of your Wednesday. Thank you so much, Meera Sibasad of Gupta Trace, Mission Road and Freeport, for your company. Suzanne Cleaver hailing out to Auntie Suminsha Sudas. Auntie Sandra Singh of Delaware, good afternoon. On the topic, of course, of International Desserts Day, she says her favorite desserts are cheesecake and carrot cake. And Mishamati Ramsunder was actually reminding me that there is also carrot halwa or gajar halwa. I knew I was mentioning I'm not a fan of carrot cake, but gajar halwa is absolutely delicious. I've had it in Pakistan. And I can't wait to have it again. Thank you so much, Elsie, for your company today. Auntie Joyce Mahabir of St. Julian and Princesstown. Auntie Tara Rampol of Tunapuna, she says her favorite dessert is a slice of hot fudge brownie served with a touch of ice cream. That also is very yummy, Auntie Tara. And also for those who like the molten chocolate lava cake, that is delicious too. I've had a really delicious ice cream already. I can't remember where I had it. I don't even remember the name. I'll probably find out and let you guys know. What was that? It was three cream ice cream. I think that was the name. Was it Tres Leches? Not too sure. Perhaps it's that. But maybe you can ask the Maverick who's next, what is his favorite dessert? And for those of you who are wondering what's the latest happening in the cricketing world, well, in international cricket today, the fourth T20 match at Hyderabad, the West Indies made 247 runs for 3 wickets in their 20 overs. In reply, India scored, woo, this is a surprise. In reply, India scored 223 all out in 19.3 overs. So the West Indies won the game by 24 runs and in so doing has leveled the 5-match series at 2-2. So the next match will of course determine the winner of the series. The West Indies making us really, really proud. Good job, guys. Thank you so much to our trusted cricket connoisseur, retired Comptroller of Customs and Excise, Executive Member of the SDMS, Sri Amar Samraji, for that update. Leaving you with a Devi Bhajan by Jagjit Singh to take us to the top of 2 o'clock. This one's dedicated especially for Mishamati Ramsunder and all of our VIP members of our Jagjit Singh fan club, including Auntie Indra Basdeo of Mura Road, Saddle Road in San Juan. Shravani Sukhai bidding you farewell for now. Jai Sitaram, till tomorrow, 10 a.m. to 2 p.m. for your Thursday Shandar.

0: 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And Saturday, October 17th to Monday, October 19th, live broadcast at 7 p.m. nightly from the Monroe Road Shiv Mandir with Pandit Navin Umadath Maharaj. 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

0: This is the Drunk Day Afternoon News Capsule for today, Wednesday, October 14th. CNC to Raman, welcome. I am Jason Kalu. Finance Minister Devendranath Tagore said government has stabilized the economy and is now turning its attention to reducing the fiscal deficit while continuing to invest in critical areas such as health and education. Speaking to state media, Minister Tagore said a lower fiscal deficit, a stronger economy and increased job creation, particularly for young people, will be the key indicators of the budget's success. The minister expressed confidence that the measures outlined in the 2027 budget will strengthen economic growth, improve financial stability and create more opportunities for citizens across the country.
1: What we inherited was astronomical, and had we maintained the status quo, this country would have been in a very depressed, desolate situation as it is, as it would have been given the trend that we inherited. I think we took the right decisions. Hard decisions were necessary, but we took the right decisions to stabilize the economy and to move us forward. In the last year, we did a comprehensive analysis of the refinery, which regards to restarting it. We have had substantial expressions of interest, and the Ministry of Energy and several other ministries are part of a joint team that are now looking at the options before restarting the refinery. We propose to do this on a phased basis with absolute transparency and accountability going forward. We are not going to rush because this is a very vital component of our economy.
0: To international news, after years of political back and forth and several violent mishaps in Central Park, New York City is set to ban horse-drawn carriages in less than 2 years. ABC News has more.

0: businesses, but we also protect these workers and in general just protect the public at large.
1: The decision comes after a series of accidents.
2: It happened so quickly, they didn't have a chance to think about, you know, running or getting out of there.
1: Animal rights groups have condemned the carriages for years, citing videos of crashes and horses collapsing. But the final tipping point came this past summer when an 18-year-old tourist was killed during a ride with his family. The teen thrown from the carriage after the horse suddenly bolted.
3: We need to ban these carriages in Central Park. It's about time because now it's a danger for people.
1: Drivers are fighting to protect their livelihood.
4: We're licensed and regulated by the city, and you cannot just take people's medallions, their property, their small businesses, their licenses, their horses, and shut them down.
5: The horses are getting a better life here than they'll ever get anywhere else. That much I can promise.
1: But an official vote next week is expected to phase out the carriages between now and 2028.
6: Well, this was the afternoon news capsule on Radio 1 TV Tracker. Stay with us for more newscasts later today as we continue to keep you informed on the happenings in Trinidad and Tobago. I am Jason Kalu Sitaram.

0: Budget Bites, a look at some of the provisions of fiscal 2027.
1: Finance Minister, the Honourable Devendranath Tanku, addressed road improvements and traffic management in his presentation of the 2027 national budget, highlighting efforts to improve the nation's transportation infrastructure and meet the needs of road users.
2: To provide safety of the travelling population, we implemented modernised measures over the last year. These include the installation of a modern reversible lane control system to mitigate traffic congestion along the Eastern Main Road between St. Joseph and Mount Lambert. We introduced 15 signal control intersections across Port of Spain and 20 new speed measuring devices to improve road safety enforcement. This was supported by increases in fixed penalties for a range of road traffic violations, which I announced in Budget 2026. Though unpopular, this was a necessary decision. It was never about raising revenue. It was always about saving lives. And the results speak for themselves. Mr. Speaker, road fatalities have declined by 31%, serious injuries by 35%, and minor injuries by 33%. In just 1 year, Mr. Speaker, this UNC government achieved a staggering 42% decrease in traffic incidents compared to fiscal 2025.
1: The minister pointed out that road safety remains a shared responsibility, but when accidents occur, the support available to those affected can make a significant difference.
2: In 2015, the Kamala Prasad Bisesa government approved the establishment of a motor vehicle accident victims fund with an initial capital injection of $20 million. The purpose of this fund was to provide financial redress to eligible victims and their families who suffer serious injury and the families of persons who lose their lives due to accidents caused by uninsured or untraced drivers. For 10 years, Mr. Speaker, the fund remained non-operational. We have since constituted the committee to establish the necessary legislative framework to operationalize this fund. Mr. Speaker, accident victims and their families will now have a place to go to instead of having to suffer from loss. Mr. Speaker, promise made, promise kept, and more to come.
1: Finance Minister, the Honorable Devendranath Tanku.
0: This has been Budget Bites, a look at some of the provisions of fiscal 2027. 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

Well, Sitaram, thank you for choosing Radio Jagriti 102.7 FM. I am Jason Kalu in your company until 4 p.m. Giving music to make you smile, keeping you inspired on this wonderful Wednesday afternoon. Happy Wednesday to each and every one of you. Devi Maa's choices, blessings. Have a great one, a blessed one, of course, a safe one. Many thanks going out to the Sunshine Girl, Shivani Sukai, spreading sunshine, entertaining you all the way till 2 p.m. at Cuff. Of course, you can catch again tomorrow at 10 a.m. for Thursday's edition of the program, Shandar. For all those celebrating their birthday, happy, happy birthday to you. And celebrate your anniversary, well, happy anniversary to you. Let me say, I walked in studio when she was talking about your favorite desserts, and you guys made me very hungry. I don't know what I'm going to do now. All I'm thinking about is desserts now for the next 2 hours until I leave here. So, yes. So many desserts to choose from. I really can't say which one is my favorite, but there's definitely different categories of my favorite desserts. But I must say thank you to the Sunshine Girl for making me very hungry as I walked in studio. So let's open with this wonderful Devi selection. This is day 4 of Navratri, right here on your number 1.

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0: Right, the lime on. 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
5: And 26 minutes up to go to the top of at 3 p.m. That's Sitaram. Good afternoon. Happy Wednesday. Tanti Doreen Farangwa, Sitaram Tanti Susan Lockton, Auntie Jane of Endeavour, Auntie Geet and Uncle David of Canada, the Triple A's out in New York, Uncle Ann and Annie and Abhi, Uncle Ramesh out in Florida, not forgetting Auntie Sherry Ram Logan, wishing you all a wonderful Wednesday afternoon. Your fun fact this afternoon has to do generally with animals. That's all I'm going to say. I can't give too much away. It's a really interesting fun fact for you Wednesday afternoon. And this time we head into our sponsored feature, Worshipping the Nine Forms of the Devi with Pandit Navin Omadat Maharaj.
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9: Om Aim Rim Klim Kushmandayai Namaha. Ma Kushmanda, the fourth form of Goddess Durga, is worshipped on the fourth day of Navratri. Her name means the cosmic egg, and she is considered to be the creator of the universe. As per Hindu mythology, Bhagwan Vishnu was able to start creating the universe when Ma Kushmanda smiled like a flower which blossomed with a bud. She created the world from nothing at the time when there was eternal darkness all around. This Swaroop of Ma Durga is the source of all. Since she created the universe, she is called Adi Swaroopini and Adi Shakti. She has 8 hands in which she holds Kamandalu, Bow, Arrow, a jar of nectar, Amrit, discus mace, and a lotus, and in one hand she holds a rosary which blesses her devotees with the Ashtasiddhis and Navanidhis. She is also known as Ashtabhuja. She has a radiant face and golden body complexion. Ma resides in the core of the sun and thus controls Surya Lok. Ma Kushmanda represents Anahata Chakra in the spiritual practice. The divine blessings of Ma Kushmanda help to improve health and wealth. She removes all hurdles and troubles from your life, enables you to get rid of all sorts of sorrows in life. Ma brings light into darkness and establishes harmony in your life. Devotees worshipping this goddess, devotees worship the goddess by observing fast and offering Malpua as bhog. Chant the following mantra to worship Ma Kushmanda. Surasur Sampurna Kalasham Rudhira Luptami Vacha Dadhana Hastapadma Bhyam Kushmanda Shubhadhastu.

0: You have been listening to our Navratri feature, Worshipping the Nine Forms of Devi with Pandit Navin Omanat Maharaj. It came to you with the kind compliments of
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3: The Maverick is on.
4: And 6 minutes to go to the top of 3 p.m. Let's say Sitaraman, good afternoon. Going out to Auntie Elsie and family out there in Williamsville. Have a wonderful Wednesday afternoon. Of course, your fun fact for your Wednesday afternoon has to do with hibernating animals. That's right, hibernating animals don't dream. You would think they would, for all that sleep they're doing, the animals would dream. But according to what I'm reading here from WWF, hibernating animals don't dream. Sleep is more physiologically active state than hibernation, which requires animals to substantially reduce all the activities to conserve energy. That's very interesting. So there's simply not enough brain activity while an animal is in hibernation to enable dreaming. So basically, they go into a state of shutdown compared to a normal sleep where they would actually dream. Hibernation is a total different ballgame. So yes, a lot more in the animals is shut down completely to conserve their energy during hibernation time. And that, my friends, is a very interesting one, a new one for me, for your Wednesday fun facts.

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2: The executive and devotees of the Port of Spain Hindu Mandir extend an invitation to one and all to their Sunday morning service and Diwali Puja to be held on Sunday 25th October from 9 a.m. For further information, contact 704-7990. The Vishnu Boys Hindu College Satsang Group presents Garba and Dandi Aras 2026 to be held on the school's compound on October 17, 2026 from 5 to 9 p.m. Refreshments and Dandiya sticks will be available for purchase on the day and all are invited. 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
3: The Bharatiya Vidya Abhyas Mandali, SDMS Branch 334 of Watt Street, Garab invites all to their three-night Devi Yajna commencing on Thursday 15th October to Saturday 17th October 2026. Devotional hours are 7 p.m. nightly. Officiating will be Pandit Adesh Maharaj, Pandit Anand Maharaj and Pandit Varun Hari Prasad. The Karani Hindu Mandir, SDMS Branch 280, located Siwala Street, Karani, invites you to their three nights Mahadevi Yajna commencing on Wednesday 14th October to Friday 16th October 2026. Devotional hours are 6 p.m. nightly. Officiating will be Pandit Harish Maharaj. The members of the Omkar Shiv Mandir SDMS Branch 333 of Garth Road, Williamsville, invites you to their three-night Ramayan Yajna, commencing on Thursday, 22nd October, terminating on Saturday, 24th October, 2020.

0: Puja to be held on Sunday, 18th October at 2 p.m. Satyanarayan Puja to be held on Wednesday, 21st October at 5 p.m. and Hanuman Puja to be held on Saturday, 24th October at 5:30 p.m. The executive and devotees of the Eldorado Shiv Mandir, SDMS Branch 51, invite you and your family to join in Navratri Yagna, commencing on Sunday 11th and terminating on Monday 19th October from 5:30 to 8:30 p.m. nightly. Officiating will be spiritual head, Pandit Vinay Sharma. Kumari Puja will be held on Sunday 18th October and Durga Visarjan will take place on Tuesday 20th October. The executive and devotees of the Ganesh Mandir of Corner Jonathan Trace and Fernando Lane, Esmeralda Canupia, invite all to Devi Anusthan for Ashvin Navratri 2026. Sri Durga Homa will take place from 11th October to 19th October from 6 to 7 p.m. For reservations, call 750-4137. Devi Katha will take place from the 16th to 18th October from 7 to 9 p.m. and Kumari Puja on Sunday, 18th October 2026. All events will be held under the blessings and guidance of Pandit Prakash Samsundar Tiwari.
1: The Sitaram Mandir, SDMS Branch 238 of Frederick Settlement, Kearney, invites all to three evenings of Devi Satsang commencing on Friday 16th October, terminating on Sunday 18th October 2026. Devotional hours are 7 to 9 p.m. Officiating will be Pandit Navin Maharaj, puja conducted by Pandit Satyam Maharaj and Pandit Shivam Maharaj. The members of the Santalana Shiv Mandir extends an invitation to you and yours to their Navratri celebrations commencing on Sunday 11th October, terminating on Monday 19th October 2026. Devotional hours are 6:30 p.m. to 8:30 p.m. nightly. Kumari Puja on Sunday 18th October 2026. Vijayadashmi on Tuesday 20th October from 9 a.m. Officiating will be Pandit Rakesh Maharaj, assisted by Pandit Totaram Maharaj.
0: The executive and devotees of the Munro Road Shiv Mandir, SDMS Branch 111 of Lightpole 100, Munro Road, Canupia, invite all to three nights of Devi Arachanam in celebration of Navratri 2026 to be held from Saturday 17th to Monday 19th October. Devotional hours 7 to 9 p.m. and Kumari Puja will be held on Sunday 18th October. Officiating will be Pandit Navin Omadath Maharaj and Pandit Rohit Maharaj. The executive and devotees of the Orange Valley Vishnu Mandir, SDMS Branch 150, invite all to their Navratri Festival 2026, commencing on Sunday 11th October and terminating on Tuesday 20th October. Kumari Puja will be held on Sunday 18th October and Vijayadashami observances will be held on Tuesday 20th October. Officiating will be Pandit Satish Ramsumer Maharaj.
1: The Springvale Hindu Mandir, SDMS Branch 158, cordially extends an invitation to the Devi Yajna commencing on the 16th of October to the 24th of October 2026. Devotional hours are 6:30 p.m. nightly. Officiating will be Pandit Satnarayan Maharaj. MTB Cultural Development Committee, in collaboration with the Honorable Michelle Benjamin, Minister of Culture and Community Development, invites all to Ramlila 2026 celebrations commencing on October 11 to October 19, 2026 at the Samuel Badri Recreational Grounds, 7 p.m. nightly.
0: The Sangigrani Ramlila Committee, SDMS Branch 66, presents its 36th annual Ramlila presentation commencing on Friday 16th October. The burning of a 75-foot effigy of Ravan will take place on Sunday 25th October and Ram Bharat Milap will take place on Monday 26th October. Narrating will be Pandit Bhavanath Maharaj from 6 to 9 p.m. nightly at the recreation grounds of the Sangigrandi Hindu School, Russo Street in Sangigrandi. All are invited.
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5: And it's 11 minutes past 3 p.m. Welcome to my final hour with you on your Wednesday afternoon. Let's jump right into our traffic update. Heading to Port of Spain right now. It's an average speed around 30 and 35. Slows down to around 26 as you get to San Juan headed towards Aranjuez. On the Leyung, there's a little traffic near the lookout that's keeping you back. It's an average speed around 29. As you approach Morvai, it gets to around 39. On the Eastern Meridian in San Juan, some traffic near the Quasi headed towards Champlain, and average speed there between 24 and 30 kilometers per hour. Champlain to St. Joseph and maintains around 31, slows down to around 24 in St. Augustine and Tunapuna, and then even slower, 19 kilometers per hour from Tunapuna towards Tacarigua. On the Church of Roosevelt Highway from Curap, headed towards Mokoya traffic light, both eastern and western directions, an average speed around 24 and 30 kilometers per hour. Southbound right now from Grand Bazaar, headed towards Chaguanas. That's the good part, an average speed around 71 kilometers per hour. From Chase Village all the way to Freeboat, at an average speed there, around 20 kilometers per hour. I'm not seeing any sort of accident, so I'm not sure what's causing that traffic heading south. Right after Gasparilla, all the way to San Fernando, an average speed around 65 kilometers per hour. And that's it for your traffic update. Some more wonderful budgets is coming your way. Of course, your sponsored budget of the day comes your way at 3:30 p.m. and at 4 p.m. Join Ricky Ramlagan on a Sundar Sapna. And of course, at 6:30 p.m., we bring you live broadcast out at the Karani Hindu Mandir. Officiating will be Pandit Haresh Maharaj.

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2: And 13 minutes to go to the top of 4 p.m. Of course, coming up at 4 p.m., you've got your major newscast to be followed by Sundar Sapnam Ricky Ramlingan. The program Krishna Arpanam comes your way at 5 p.m. with Pandit Sivananda Radhe Maharaj. And at 6:30 p.m., we bring to you a live broadcast of Navratri celebrations at the Karani Hindu Mandir with Pandit Harish Maharaj. 6:30 p.m. on both radio and at TV Jagati. Of course, this is why I say my goodbyes until tomorrow. Wishing you Devi Maharaj Joseph's blessings. Have a blessed one, a great one. Keep it locked right here. My name is Jason Kalu, asking you to be a God-loving person and that's a God-fearing one. Love and sincerity, that's always the key. Sita Rama, thank you for tuning in.

0: This is a Direct Day Afternoon News Capsule for today, Wednesday, October 14th. Saying Sitaram, welcome, I am Jason Galoo. The process to restart the Point Depay refinery will move into a new phase this fiscal year. The assurance comes from Minister in the Ministry of Finance, Dr. Kennedy Swadat Singh, who said the government is preparing to launch a procurement process to identify the right partner for the refinery's restart. Minister Swadat Singh said Energy Minister Dr. Rudal Munilal has already been tasked with getting the process underway.
1: So the Ministry of Energy is putting together a process by which they will go out and create a procurement system to be able to sift out and get the right partner for the Petrotron. But that is going to happen in this fiscal.
0: To international news, testimony is underway in the United States in the trial of Matthew Farewell, the former police officer accused of killing Sandra Birchmore in 2021. ABC News has more.
2: New details emerging at the trial of former Massachusetts police officer charged with killing a pregnant woman he met when he was a teenaged cadet.
3: Certainly, he's the last known person to see her alive. Is very crucial evidence.
2: Jurors heard a second day of testimony in the case against Matthew Farewell. He's accused of killing Sandra Birchmore in 2021 and staging it to look like a suicide. Prosecutors showing surveillance video from the night of her death. They say that's Farewell in a mask and hoodie going in and out of the 23-year-old's apartment. He says the visit was to finally end his affair with Birchmore, which he says led to her suicide. But prosecutors say the video is suspicious, saying even though it was during the COVID-19 pandemic, it was out of character for Farewell to wear a mask.
3: He was known to say he didn't believe in COVID. He didn't think masks were necessary.
2: Prosecutors also focused on Farwell's relationship with Birchmore, which they say started when she was 15 and he was 27. Birchmore was part of a student training program at the Stoughton Police Department when Farewell allegedly began grooming her, eventually starting a years-long affair, which prosecutors say ended with the married father of three agreeing to impregnate Birchmore in exchange for her continued silence about their relationship. Family and friends say Birchmore was preparing to publicly announce her pregnancy when she was found dead. Her death was initially ruled a suicide, but after years of pushback, the investigation was reopened.
0: Well, this was the afternoon news capsule on Radio 1 TV Jaguti. Stay with us on more newscast this evening as we continue to keep you informed on the happenings in Trinidad and Tobago. I am Jason Kalu Sitaram.

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1: Budget Bites, a look at some of the provisions of Fiscal 2027.
2: Finance Minister the Honorable Devendranath Tanku addressed crime in his presentation of the 2027 National Budget. He outlined efforts to strengthen crime-fighting measures, including enhanced enforcement.
3: In January 2026, we enacted the Home Invasion Self-Defense and Defense of Property Act 2025, criminalizing home invasions and empowering homeowners and occupants to legally defend themselves, their families, and their property. We are restoring safety and security to our communities, Mr. Speaker. In 2026, murders fell by 42%, from 626 in 2024 to 369. The lowest annual murder toll in more than a decade. Shootings and wounding, robberies, burglaries and break-ins have all declined by over 20%. Promise made, promise kept, more to come. We strengthened the Trinidad and Tobago Police Service. We refurbished police stations in La Hoqueta, Morva, Four Roads and Point Fortin. We provided 67 new SUVs to the TTPS, and by December 2026, 700 new officers will be added. We are establishing 30 joint police army posts across Trinidad and Tobago. We have already operationalized the first three micro police units. The Honorable Prime Minister will launch three more units in Tobago. Promise made, promise kept, more to come.
2: The Trinidad and Tobago Fire Service and Emergency Response were also strengthened over the last fiscal year.
3: We commissioned 6 new fire appliances and absorbed 280 fire officers. We reopened the Princess Town Fire Station, restoring 24-hour fire and emergency response services to 56 communities and approximately 118,000 citizens of South Trinidad. Promise made, promise kept.
2: Finance Minister, the Honorable Devendranath Tanku.
1: This has been Budget Bites, a look at some of the provisions of Fiscal 2027. This was a production of the Information Division, Office of the Prime Minister.
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Hey, time check here in Trinidad and Tobago, 16 minutes after the 4 o'clock hour. Ricky Ramlagan in your company here with you until midnight. Let me tell you how programming goes from now until then, right? So taking you musically to the 5 o'clock hour, we've got your 5 p.m. news update for you. We'll join Pandit Shivanand Radhe Maharaj on the program Krishnarpanam. That takes us into our Sandhya. We've got major news for you. From 6 to 6.30, tonight we take you live to the Karuni Hindu Mandir, Siwala. Join with Panajay Pandit Haresh Maharaj for their first night of Mahadevi Yajna, three nights Yajna. Following that, well, I've got your Sundar Sapna for you until midnight. So let's say Sitaram to all our listeners home here in Trinidad and Tobago, regionally, internationally, joining us on 102.7 FM, joining us via any of our internet platforms. Say thank you so very much for allowing us into your homes, your workplaces, your vehicles on this Wednesday afternoon, the 14th of October. I do hope that your Wednesday has been a good one to you, a blessed one, a safe one, right? Anyone celebrating a birthday? Happy, happy birthday to you. If you're celebrating your anniversary, congratulations. McVance, choices, blessings. So 663-1027, the number you can get me in studio. WhatsApp messages to 312-3901. Let's say Sitaram to all our drivers on the roadways. Those of you who are making your way home right about now, probably picking up the kids after some extracurricular activities. Probably are stopping off to do some shopping before you head home. Those of you already at home, just relaxing now. Sitaram to you. And probably preparing to head to Mandir later on tonight. Have a safe one, a blessed one, right?

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3: 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Well, let's head to our message board. 312-3901. So I say Tram to Sherry and Ram Logan in our company. A blessed Wednesday afternoon to you as well. To Sangeeta, Ryan, the entire home circle. Let's say Tram to Sharon and Tolly in our company as well. Happy, happy Wednesday to you guys. Neil, Nathan, Ariel, Risha, Suan and Terry out there in Pinal. This one comes in from Sharada Ram Singh in our company out in Tableland. Sitra, and to you. Sitra, I'm Tadi Sita Lakinda, the Lakindas and Sam Lals in Montrose, Shaguanas, Renuka, Sean, Baby Nathan, Ravi, the entire Brooklyn crew, the Long Island crew. To the Sings, Richmond Drove, the Surajnats, Auntie Umati, and Ravi, all today in St. Helena. The Sings in Kunapia, Uncle Kishore, Auntie Parvati, Anand, Anu, and Shashti, Patsy, and the Ramrups in Kunapia as well, the Anand Puja, and the Vasu. Saying Sitram to the Suktanans of Endeavor Shaguanas, Ria and Suresh, the Varshanta Indar, the Ragus and Mahadeyas out in Laquesa, the Mohammeds of Prisal. Let's say a quick hello and hi to Munish, Mom, Marsha, Susie, all those at Rajiv Jewelers, Val Park, Shopping Plaza, Savi and the entire Prem Singh family, Prem Singhs in Shaguanas and Kirep, Kavita, Sangeeta, Devi, Moms, Vaughan, Hema, the entire crew.

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3: 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And once again, happy, happy Navratri to you and yours, my friends. The blessings of Devi Ma. Let's say Sita Ramte de Chedis, out there in Ajax, Toronto, Mahanje, Dr. Baliram Chedi, Tamil, Arte, Dr. Avesh, Uncle Gangadhar Singh in Brampton, and Mr. Rajendra Gobin and family in Mississauga. Saying Sita Ramte Panaje, Panit Varun, Hari Prasad, Himaje, Avantika, Aradhana, and Sita. Let's say Sita Ramte Uncle Dan, Auntie Savin, Makoya, Tasola, Nindra of Paje, Auntie Geeta, Auntie Gangade of Paje as well, the Basdevs, Auntie Savi, Uncle Muni, Sunita, Narendra, Anita, Videsh, Shivesh, Arif and Arin, the Pilates, Sati and Lynette, Bhagwan's Choice of Blessings. Saying Sita Ramte Uncle Nari, Auntie Charlene, Vivek and Kelly, Bhagwan's Choice of Blessings, you guys, the Harbhajans. Let's say Sita Ramte Auntie Malti, Uncle Ralphie, Shivi, Sunil, Sita, Sean, Melissa, Samira and Vani, out there in Orlando, Sunita Prashad, and Mom, Anissa, out in Hollywood, Florida, Auntie Kushmawati and Renessa, the Hari Prasads of Orlando as well. Bhai Shastri, Siraj Singh, Uncle Inar, Maharaj, Tara, Vidya, Shara, the entire home circle. How about this one? And let's play this one for Andy and Anna.

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4: Om Aim Hrim Klim Kushmandayai Namaha. Ma Kushmanda, the fourth form of Goddess Durga, is worshipped on the fourth day of Navratri. Her name means the cosmic egg, and she is considered to be the creator of the universe. As per Hindu mythology, Bhagwan Vishnu was able to start creating the universe when Ma Kushmanda smiled like a flower which blossomed with a bud. She created the world from nothing at the time when there was eternal darkness all around. This Swaroop of Ma Durga is the source of all. Since she created the universe, she is called Adi Swaroopini and Adi Shakti. She has eight hands in which she holds Kamandalu, bow, arrow, a jar of nectar, amrit, discus, mace, and a lotus, and in one hand she holds a rosary which blesses her devotees with the Ashtasiddhis and Navanidhis. She is also known as Ashtabhuja. She has a radiant face and golden body complexion. Ma resides in the core of the sun and thus controls Surya Lok. Ma Kushmanda represents Anahata Chakra in the spiritual practice. The divine blessings of Ma Kushmanda help to improve health and wealth. She removes all hurdles and troubles from your life, enables you to get rid of all sorts of sorrows in life. Ma brings light into darkness and establishes harmony in your life. Devotees worship the goddess by observing fast and offering Malpua as bhog. Chant the following mantra to worship Ma Kushmanda. Surasur sampurna kalasham rudhira luptame vacha dadhana hastapadma abhyam kushmanda shubhadhastu.

0: You have been listening to our Navratri feature, Worshipping the Nine Forms of Devi with Pandit Navin Omanath Maharaj. It came to you with the kind compliments of
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7: 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Let's see Tranta Gita and Selena the Rupchans of the Engat Road, Miss and Mrs. Dulichan Gopal of Williams Hill, Sergeant Manbod and Devi, see Tranta guys, Uncle Jailal and Himohani, the Sagrams out there in hydraulic trees. Let's see Tranta Chan out in Mirad Street and Hirada and the Pyramid family, Five Rivers Aruka to Mashamati. Happy Wednesday to you.

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4: And we've got 5 minutes again to go before the top of the hour. News update at 5. Then we'll synchronize with TV Jagati for the program. Krishna Arpanam leading us into major news, which should take us to around 6:30. And then we take you live to the Karani Mandir Shivala, joined with Panajay Panit Harish Maharaj for their first night of three nights, Devi Yachana. Yes, Sundar Sapna, right after that live broadcast.

0: This is the Drag Day Afternoon News Capsule for today, Wednesday, October 14th. Saying Sitaram, welcome, I am Jason Galu. The process to restart the Pointe-à-Pitre refinery will move into a new phase this fiscal year. The assurance comes from Minister in the Ministry of Finance, Dr. Kennedy Swadat Singh, who said the government is preparing to launch a procurement process to identify the right partner for the refinery's restart. Minister Swadat Singh said Energy Minister Dr. Rudal Munilal has already been tasked with getting the process underway.
1: So the Ministry of Energy is putting together a process by which they will go out and create a procurement system to be able to sift out and get the right partner for the petrochain, but that is going to happen in this fiscal.
0: To international news, testimony is underway in the United States in the trial of Matthew Farewell, the former police officer accused of killing Sandra Birchmore in 2021. ABC News has more.
2: New details emerging at the trial of former Massachusetts police officer charged with killing a pregnant woman he met when he was a teenaged cadet.
3: Certainly, he's the last known person to see her alive. Is very crucial evidence.
2: Jurors heard a second day of testimony in the case against Matthew Farewell. He's accused of killing Sandra Birchmore in 2021 and staging it to look like a suicide. Prosecutors showing surveillance video from the night of her death. They say that's Farewell in a mask and hoodie going in and out of the 23-year-old's apartment. He says the visit was to finally end his affair with Birchmore, which he says led to her suicide. But prosecutors say the video is suspicious, saying even though it was during the COVID-19 pandemic, it was out of character for Farewell to wear a mask.
3: He was known to say he didn't believe in COVID. He didn't think masks were necessary.
2: Prosecutors also focused on Farwell's relationship with Birchmore, which they say started when she was 15 and he was 27. Birchmore was part of a student training program at the Stoughton Police Department when Farewell allegedly began grooming her, eventually starting a years-long affair, which prosecutors say ended with the married father of three agreeing to impregnate Birchmore in exchange for her continued silence about their relationship. Family and friends say Birchmore was preparing to publicly announce her pregnancy when she was found dead. Her death was initially ruled a suicide, but after years of pushback, the investigation was reopened.
0: Well, this was the afternoon news capsule on Radio 1 TV Jaguti. Stay with us some more newscasts this evening as we continue to keep you informed on the happenings in Trinidad and Tobago. I am Jason Kalu Sitaram.

0: Criterion. 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

On the scene on TV Jagriti. We'd like to say special blessings and thanks to all of those that sat before me on this most beautiful day. We'd like to say special blessing and thanks to our kind sponsors and to you, our loyal viewers and listeners, and to those in the technical team ensuring this program and others of sound broadcast. God's blessings to you. We have been presented with another beautiful day, another beautiful Wednesday, where it is that we can touch on the blessings, the glories of Katha in the form of the Srimad Bhagavad Gita. The Bhagavad Gita, my dear friends, is the discussion between the Bhakta, which is the devotee, and the Bhagavan. And here it is in these 700 verses, 18 chapters, the Bhagavad Gita, the Lord lifts the delusion. He brings inspiration and he clears the doubt from Arjuna's mind by giving to him the gift of Gyan. That gift of knowledge surely ensures that the actions in which Arjuna has to perform, it is of competency, my dear friends. The gift of Gyan, it goes a long way. When it is that we have the blessing of Buddhi, that which is the intellect, it couples now with the knowledge that which we have in our minds, because we can charter ourselves in a positive way to refuel that which is necessary to place in our mind in the service of others so that we can also reach Bhagavan. All of these are the traits of that which is defined in the term of Buddhi. You know, intelligence is needed in life, and it is derived from the word, Buddhi is derived from the root word Buddha, which is an ability to perceive. And when it is we have this ability to perceive, some says it also means to be awakened or to become awakened in that capacity. So Buddhi is the aspect of our consciousness that it is filled with the blessing of light, and it assists us in the revealing of truth. So this Bhagavad Gita, my dear friends, teaches us how man is supposed to gather this, how he is supposed to propagate this Buddhi. And his perception increases, his awareness increases, and he is no longer in a sleep state in the Swapna, but he has become awakened. He has allowed his consciousness to flower, and this light reveals the truth. And this Bhagavad Gita, my dear friends, it is indeed a gift of Buddhi to those who will go into the pages. They will study this Shastra. They will surely become awakened and have that revelation of truth, and they will have that blessing of Buddhi so that they can understand that which is real and that which is unreal. Some of these are the thoughts and concepts from many other authors and purports in which they have given in reading this Bhagavad Gita and also commenting on the golden verses to assist us in life. So once again, God's blessings to all of those that are tuning into our program, those who are listening in the cars, those who are listening in their homes or viewing in the homes, to those on the nation roads. I hope it is that you arrive at your destination safely. If it is that you're in the comfort of your own homes, please ensure that you have your copy of your Bhagavad Gita so that you can follow as we go through these verses and you can make your appropriate notes, because surely this time that we are spending, you have made yourself available, and let us make this time what we are spending in this manner of worth. So in the 15th chapter of Bhagavad Gita, Sri Krishna Bhagavan, he tells us in a very beautiful way, Yada dityagatam tejo jagat bhasete kilam yat chandramasyak chagnau tat tejo vidhi mamakam. And here in the 12th verse of the 15th chapter, it is a very beautiful line that says, the radiance in the sun that illumines this entire world, and that which is shining in the moon, and that which shines in the fire too. O Arjuna, know that radiance to be mine. So again, yada dityagatam tejo jagat bhasayate khilam yat chandramas yak chagnau tat tejo vidhi mamakam. And Arjuna, in this 12th verse, is listening in the 15th chapter here that the Lord is telling him, what causes the sun to shine, O Arjuna? Know that illuminary power to illumine this entire world, know that to be mine. That which causes the moon to have that strength as well, to influence the currents, to also to be shining, also to have that energy, know that as well, that tejas, that energy to be mine. And he's also saying, know that which is present in the fire, that gives it its glow, that gives it its capacity in the form of energy, know that radiance to be mine as well. Very powerful and very intellectual
actual words where it is that Sri Krishna Bhagwan is educating Arjuna that all at which it is that we see in this world, it is because of the blessing of Bhagwan. So, my dear friends, when we return, let's take a short break. We will surely go through these verses, 15th chapter, and remaining verses, our two verses from the 10th chapter, which we would have left off. In the meantime, prostrations to Sri Ganeshji, prostrations to Mata Saraswati. May the session which we are spending in this time, may it be free from obstacles, and let the mind be fertile as the soil which it is needed to receive the fresh seed so that it can sprout roots and grow into little plants, turning into trees to offer shade and fruits to all. May this as well be the propagation of those seeds being planted our mind to flourish into Gyan. Om Abhib Sitarat Siddhartam Pujito Yaha Sudairapi Sarva Vigna Chire Tasmai Ganadhi Pataye Namaha. Salutations to the form of Ganesh Bhagavan, whom the devatas worship for the fulfillment of even their desires, we offer our prostrations, our salutations to Sri Gajananda Swami. Bol Gajananda Swami Ki Jai.

0: Bolo Krishna Bhagavan Ki Jai. Welcome back to the program Krishna Arpanam, heard on Radio Jagriti and seen on TV Jagriti. My dear friends, again, as mentioned, God's blessings to all of you for making the time to tune into the program Krishna Arpanam as we study these verses of the Bhagavad Gita. And indeed, this in itself, by its respect, it is indeed a Shastra. And when we use this in this most dark time where it is considered to be Kali Yuga, this is the light that we can propagate and foster in our minds and in our hearts as the guiding light to lead us closer to Bhagavan. In the prior yugas, Satyug, Treta Yug, Dwapar Yug, all of these yugas, the Lord walked upon the earth physically, danced with his devotees, embraced them, and there are the various kathas to sanction that, in which the Vyasas and all of the other authors would have written and given their special insight about this experience. But in this time frame of Kali Yuga, we may not have that Bharadan where it is that we can physically see as compared to the other yugas. However, in the 10th chapter, in the respective way, the Lord highlights over 75 vibhutis, or approximately 75 vibhutis, where it is they are considered his cosmic manifestations, or he is defining, rather, what are his forms, and he is identifying. And you know, in this time frame of Kali Yuga, as we were mentioning, Harinam Sankirtan, by chanting the name of the Lord, by doing this with devotion, by doing this with love, doing this again and again, this gives us the assurance that the Lord is present within. This gives us a sense of peace, to have that sense of connection now with the Lord, and it strengthens that connection with the Lord. And it helps us now in this time frame of Kali Yuga to very easily receive the blessing of God. So there are many types of yajnas, sacrifices, which is highlighted in the Vedas, that man can perform to achieve different phals or different fruits. But by chanting the name of God with great love, devotion, and faith, man will not be able to comprehend the blessings in which it is that he will receive when it is that he does this in the proper way. And you know, when we started the program, we started with one of the verses as our quote from our session today to lead us to connect with the other verses. And as mentioned, the quote what we were speaking about is Yada Dityagatam Tejo Jagat Bhasayate Kilam Yat Chandramas Yag Chagnau Tat Tejo Vidhi Mamakam. Here, Arjuna is listening to the Lord in Purushottam Yoga in the 15th chapter of the Srimad Bhagavad Gita. And he's telling to Arjuna about all that which you are seeing, the energy of the sun that illumines this world, the energy of the moon that also offers its effects as well, and even the tejas, or the strength, or the glow in that fire. Know that radiance to be mine. In the prior verses of the same chapter now, the Lord is teaching Arjuna about the aspect of the jiva, that the jiva is the inner controller, and it is through the blessing of the mind and senses it either acquires or it throws off karma. But in this journey of life, in either acquiring and throwing off this karma now, as the jiva exits this body, because the body cannot sustain life any longer, it is accumulating now, it has accumulated rather, karmas according to man kram vachan. Karmas according to your thoughts, karmas according to your actions, karmas according to your speech now. And all of these things interacting with the sense objects of the world, the jiva now, and he acquires further karma or throws it off. And Bhagavan beautifully says in one of the verses, Utkramantam stitam vapi bhunjanam vaguna vitam vimudhana nupashyanti pashyanti jnana chakshushaha, that it is only with the eye of wisdom we could understand what the Lord is speaking about. This eye of buddhi, this eye of wisdom, what the Lord is speaking about now, the man who has this in his mind will understand now that the soul departs from this body. It exists here, but it departs
1: parts when life cannot be sustained. While the Atma or the Jiva or the soul is enjoying all of the objects of the senses now, it is connected with the gunas, it is connected now with the senses now. And only those who have the sense of knowledge now will be able to accept this conclusion and accept this realization. And Bhagwan points out, to those who are striving, to those who are making the effort, to those who are making themselves available now, they are able to realize me enshrined in their hearts. So you see, it is a process where it is that within this life, we may have different duties. But never forget God, my dear friends. God does not forget you, and we should not forget him. We should be thankful for the blessing of life and make the best of this life. There are many times we allow the problems to consume us, and this allows now other lethargies to come in the way from not being allowed to do that which is righteous, or to do that which is needed, or to do that which is depended upon by you. But when it is that we have the assurance of the Lord vested in our minds, and we have the strength now based on our own efforts now, we are striving in the right way. However, there are others in life, you know, they are like the gravity effect. As man tries to go up in life, there will be others to try to pull him down. And even, you know, this is part of the endeavors that which we have to go through in life. Because we have the devatas and we have the asuras. And by respect, they complement each other in doing their best at what it is that they do. So even in the mandirs, even in the home, in the communities, you know, we should not engage in our actions for name and fame. It is to be done in the righteous way. Bhagwan gives the advice. He gives the pointers. He gives the knowledge to which is needed. At the end of this Bhagavad Gita, Arjuna could have said, Chief, I don't agree with what you say, and I am not going to fight this war anymore. And iti Srimad Bhagavad Gita, so it is finished. But the Lord now gave Arjuna that which is needed, and the bhakta, by the right now, he availed himself, and he did the right thing. And this is what it is that we need to do in life, my dear friends. Amidst challenges, encourage yourself to do that which is right. Amidst all of that which it is that we may see, that which we may be influenced on, we have to remember that there are teachings in the Bhagavad Gita, in our scriptures. And it is not reserved for you alone. It is reserved for all of the followers of Sanatan Dharma. However, we will see those who are the practitioners of this truth and those who are also showing that they are practicing in some type of falsehood now. So there are different levels now, but we should never forget to be thankful and to be the one that is the genuine seeker of the Lord and find that Lord based on their efforts. So the Lord is saying there now that it is by this blessing now you can know me. By the blessing of this buddhi, by the blessing of this wisdom, you can understand that I am present, that in this body, that there is the jiva. And it is while interacting with this prakriti, dwelling in this world, jiva bhuta, in the abode of the jivas now, the karmas will surely manifest itself. And by the blessing of sight, touch, taste, smell, etc. now, this jiva enjoys all in which it is that it has been presented to him, and also in certain condition he wails in pain because of all on which it is that is being done onto this physical frame. In the past few sessions, our discussions were focused on the 10th chapter of Bhagavad Gita based on conversations on Karma Yoga propelled by Bhakti Yoga. And now we are into this Dashamodhyaya, where in the 10th chapter, Vibhuti Yoga, where it is that the Lord is explaining about his divine manifestation. So in the brief recap, which we have spoken about, again, the Lord reminds Arjuna, Aham sarvasya prabhavo matah sarvam pravar tate iti matva bhajante mam buddha bhava samanvitaha, that O Arjuna, I am the source of all creation, and everything in this world moves because of me. Knowing thus, the wise ones, full of devotion, they constantly worship me. So this is no different to what we were speaking about in the 15th chapter, where Purushottam Yoga is saying the same thing. So it is here in the 10th chapter where it is that we would have started some of these verses, and the Lord encourages Arjuna that this mind can go all over the place, but it needs to be fixed on the Lord. The limbs of this body can carry you any and everywhere, but we have to surrender it to Bhagawan. And when we meet with each other, instead of chastising and instead of nitpicking, we should converse and we should enlighten each other about the greatness of the Lord. And this is where the Lord is telling that these are some of the pointers that where it is that we can have contentment in our life and we can have delight in satsang, in speaking about the Lord, singing about the Lord, having discussions about the Lord. All of this is highlighted now as the surrendering tools or the enhancing tools now, where it is that the devotee is in connection with the Lord. So the Lord is speaking to Arjuna, and we would have covered up to verse 10. We would have just touched a little bit on 11, which is where we will carry forward from today. And you know, Tesham Satata Yuktanam Bhajatam Priti Purvakam Dadami Buddhi Yogam Ta Dadami Buddhi Yogam Tam Yena Mamupayanti Te. Here Arjuna is listening, and the Lord says that to those who are united through meditation with me and worshipping me with love, I confer that yoga of wisdom by which they come to me. So my dear friends, this conversation, it is to for us to understand that there is a worth in doing the right thing. There's a worth in bearing some of the challenges, because all of these are the formulas which are highlighted now. For the striving ones, they achieve the blessing of the Lord. But do not forget, the blessing of the Lord is present with you. The blessing of the Lord is the Lord is all around you. And all of this is supposed to dispel now the darkness faced by the challenges of life. So let the ignorance not fuel further challenges, but let the light dispel all of such. So let's continue touching on verse 11 of the Srimad Bhagavad Gita and the 10th chapter this time.

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In this 11th verse, Sri Krishna Bhagavan is telling to Arjuna very importantly about what we were speaking about. Tesham, for them, eva, certainly, anukam artham, to show special mercy. So there it is that you are seeing anukampa artham, the Lord is showing that special mercy. And again, Ajnanam ajam, and due to this ignorance, ajnana, due to ignorance now, and tamaha, darkness now, I have to dispel this by giving to them that which is buddhi yoga. Buddhi yoga, my dear friends, the Lord is telling that to them, because they have made themselves worthy. They have shown by their efforts of sacrifice and dedication and willing to uplift each other, I am already dwelling in their hearts to destroy now with the shining lamp of knowledge that darkness which is called ignorance is dispelled by the light of a buddhi. So as mentioned, chanting the name of Bhagwan, Hare Ram, Hare Ram, Ram Ram, Hare Hare, Hare Krishna, Hare Krishna, Krishna Krishna, Hare Hare. Again, it is one of the core components in this time frame to do that which is right and chant the name of the Lord and to remove that maya. Even if it is that we read all of the different scriptures and the literatures, you know, we have to have the bhav, the feeling, the emotion that complements that in which it is that we are doing. And we have to have that mental effort as well, where it is that we can recognize that supreme truth by our devotional service. So Sri Krishna Bhagavan gave us all of this knowledge now in the 10th chapter and following verses and prior verses and in the other chapters as well, how that devotee can conceive him, can make himself pure, how that devotee can understand the blessing of Bhagavan. That devotee, my dear friends, he elevates himself in the platform of divinity when it is that this knowledge is harnessed now. Because mentally we have been provided that which is to give us automatic peace, that which is that buddhi, to differentiate from that which is real to that which is unreal. And by studying this Bhagavad Gita, my dear friends, we can completely surrender to Bhagwan and engage in devotional service. And when we do this now, the Lord takes charge of our lives and one becomes free from materialistic endeavors. So, as mentioned, our dharma teaches us about the brahmachari, the grihasthi, the vanprast, and the sannyasi.

And in different ashrams of life, it prepares us to the other, for the other one. And ultimately, the sannyasi now, he detaches from everything from which it is that he has acquired from the other three phases, and he is willing to be in service, devotional service, because of his detachments, because he has taken charge of this mind, the senses, the body, and he's completely free now from these attachments now, or these materialistic endeavors. We have to work towards this in life, and we should never forget that amidst all of the problems, amidst all of the challenges now, we have been sent here with a purpose, and we have been sent here to continue the karmas in which we have, you know, we have earned upon ourselves. So bhakti, that which is devotion, we have to have this unwavering devotion now in our lives now to express now that which is innate. So bhakti is a swatantra, as some of the scholars say, and it is offered to the Lord based on the inside of man, how it is he can pray and recognize this reality. But we have to have this love or devotion now towards Bhagavan. You know, so when we fulfill this requirement now, there's a sense of completion, and the devotee is able to, or as we should say, he is capable now of experiencing now a connection with Bhagawan because of this bhakti, because of this rasa, this sweetness now. And it is in this way now, Bhagawan now, through this cosmic mind now, he plays with this bhakta. And the bhakta knows now that through the functioning of this mind, the intellect now behaves as though it is in that control. So we have to allow the Lord to be present with us, but be more so, take charge of us, as Sri Ramakrishna would have said in many times, that Mother, I am the instrument and you are its manipulator. So this alone teaches us that God is in control, and we have been sent here with a purpose, but we have to have the guidance of goodness, the guidance of God in our lives to achieve the fulfillment purpose in which it is that we are doing here. So we should never lose track of that sight in which we have with Bhagawan. You know, engaging in devotional service towards the Lord now, we have to seek that truth now and constantly remember to practice these tenets or to practice these principles, because the mind, my dear friends, can play tricks on us, and the steadiness of this mind can become so challenged if it is that we are not in control. So in conclusion, these verses, what we are speaking about, just as a brief recap, when we started our session, we touched on the 12th verse of the 15th chapter, and this has also sanctioned now the 8th verse of the 10th chapter, where it is that Sri Krishna Bhagavan has told to Arjuna that he is the source of all spiritual and material worlds, and everything emanates from him. And the man of wisdom who perfectly knows this, engages in devotional service and worships the Lord with all his heart. And this has brought us to the 11th verse, where Sri Krishna Bhagavan is telling to us now, by his efforts of service, by his efforts of devotion, by his dedication and his knowledge now, I give to them that which is buddhi yoga. And this destroys now all of that ignorance or the maya from this blessing. So my dear friends, let's take a short break, and when we return, we will continue discussing which we have discussed, and also our 12th verse of the 10th chapter. Bolo Sri Krishna Bhagavan Ki Jai.

Bolo Krishna Bhagavan Ki Jai. Welcome back to the program Krishna Arpanam, heard on Radio Jagriti and seen on TV Jagriti. You know, incrementally Josh has to remind me to come back to program because of the lovely kirtan that what we are hearing, the lovely dhun in which it is that we are hearing in the background there. And surely it is so devotional and complimenting which it is that we are speaking about, the devotional service that the bhakta offers to the Lord. Surely he is rewarded because of his efforts. My dear friends, we should not look out for the rewards when it is that we perform service or devotional service to the Lord. But our scriptures teaches us now that yes, life is filled with different challenges and man will face certain problems. But if it is that man only looks out because of his devotional service, then we are bargaining or bartering with the Lord. And this is not what it is that it is recommended. In the 10th chapter of this 18 chapters, this Vibhuti Yoga, I am emphasizing on this blessing of Buddhi for the past few weeks for us to genuinely understand, amidst the material gifts in which we may crave in life, a sound mind and a sound intellect can carry us through this life and relieve us of many burdens in which it is that we have connected in the past karmas. This is the power of Buddhi, my dear friends. When it is that we can use this blessing of knowledge, of this intellect, of coupled with wisdom now, we can remove burdens based on karmas. We can uplift our pitras, our ancestors, and we could be connected to the devatas in which it is that we love and adore. This is the blessing of Buddhi. This is which we are speaking about. This is what Arjuna has been listening to from the first verse going into the 10th chapter, coming all up until where we are. And Arjuna is listening and Bhagawan speaks. But in this verse in which we're about to touch on, in this chapter and also in the 11th chapter, these are two of my special verses, my favorite verses here. You know, we listen to, to Arjuna asking questions and we listen to the Lord uplifting the mind of Arjuna based on his response. But there are a few situations in this Bhagavad Gita when Arjuna's mind has been cleared and that doubt has been resolved in a kind of way. You know, he glorifies Bhagwan. He tells about the greatness of the Lord. And this is the appeal, or this is the praise of the bhakta, as I should say. So as we touch on this last verse, it is to remind us of the greatness of the Lord. The Lord is telling to us, as you seek me, I shall reveal myself to you in this way. As you worship me, you will also gain or lose based on this effort here. But the bhakta now, listening to all of this, he digests this mentally, and that which he is listening to is very palatable, and it has brought him to these words of praise to the Lord. So Josh, at this time, chapter 10, let's touch on our last verse for today, verse 12.

0: Bolo Krishna Bhagavan ki jai. Arjuna Uvacha, as you are seeing on screen there. Param Brahmam Param Dhamam Pavitram Paramam Bhavam Purusham Shashvatam Divyam Adi Devam Ajam Vibhum. Very beautifully, Arjuna is glorifying the Lord. But before we do that little explanation there, Arjuna's comments after these few verses here, Arjuna is believing everything that the Lord is saying to him. And he is enhancing all in which it is the Lord has said here by also his words now. But he's telling the Lord in some of the latter verses that there's a longing, O Lord, for what it is that you are telling me here. There's a longing in my mind. I need to know. There's no satiety in hearing now these nectar-like words. And O Bhagawan, I wish it is that you can let me know, speak to me more and let me know all of this. And he addresses the Lord in the latter portions by letting him know that, Lord, I'm meditating on you. You are the master of yoga. And what process of continuous meditation shall I know you? And what is the particular forms, O Lord, are you to be meditated upon by me? So this conversation takes place in the latter portion, but the Lord speaks and defines his vibhutis based on the appeal or based on the communication, based on the request of the bhakta. Always remember, as we say, when we are praying, the Lord is listening and he responds based on what Arjuna is saying here. So let's touch on Arjuna Uvacha, the 12th and the final verse of our session today here. Param Brahmam Param Dhamam Pavitram Paramam Bhavam. So in this verse, Param is repeated a lot, and Param simply means supreme. The supreme, the Lord is being referred to. He is Param Brahmam, he is Param Dhamam, he is Pavitram Paramam Bhavam. So Param Brahma means that he is the supreme consciousness, Nirgun Brahman, Nirgadik Brahman. He is pure consciousness. So Param Brahman, the Lord, that consciousness is also further defined, you know, Nirgun Brahman, Sagun Brahman. So Sagun means that he is with form, Nirgun means that he is without form. So in this beautiful verse, Apara Brahman is Ishwar, that is Sagun Brahman, this reality with all attributes. So he is Param Brahmam, Param Dhamam. So Param Brahman, he is the supreme Brahman, and he is that Param Dhamam. He is the sustaining, he is the abode now, the ability to sustain or to provide comfort or to provide that abode. He is the ultimate abode. Pavitram Paramam Bhavam. The Lord is pure. He is the purifier, and he in turn is also pure. He is also Param Bhavam. And you are that supreme, O Bhagwan. You are that supreme you. You are that Purusha. So Param Brahmam Param Dhamam Pavitram Paramam Bhavam. And there, Purusha Shashvatam Divyam Adi Devam Ajam Vibhum. So this Purusha which we are speaking about here, it is the personality, the supreme. So this personality, the supreme, when we spoke about the 15th chapter, this is entitled Purushottam Yoga. And many times on the same program and other forums, I have explained that this Purushottam is beyond now that which is perishable and that which is imperishable. So he is that Param Purusha, that supreme Purusha. He is beyond the perishable and beyond the imperishable in this life. So Purusham Shashvatam Divyam Adi Devam Ajam Vibhum. So he is Adi Deva. He is being described here, this Adi Deva, the original Lord, that which is the original Lord. You are Adi Deva, that one, that supreme. Adi Devam Ajam. You are unborn, O Bhagawan Vibhum, and you are the greatest. So in this verse here, Arjuna has listened to the teachings of the Lord. It has sat well in his mind, and it has resonated in his heart. And with his hands clasped, he is appreciating the knowledge in which it is that Bhagawan has given to him. My dear friends, always be appreciative of the major blessings, but more so the small blessings in life. We should not take these small blessings for granted. Because just as how drop by drop the bucket is filled, sometimes the smaller blessings which we receive incrementally may have more worth and more value than which we may collect as a mass or a large blessing in a one. this is the appeal of the Bhakta in this Gita, in this Bhagavad Gita, and this is also the praise of the Bhakta in this Bhagavad Gita. Arjuna is resonating, or the words of Bhagavan is resonating in the minds of Arjuna, and he's telling to the Lord, Lord, because of all of this, you are transcendental, you are eternal, you are the supreme abode, and you are the greatest purifier, and all of those who are divine, they speak about you. So all of this is found in the following verses: Ahustvam Rashaya Sarve Devarishin Naradhas Tatha. All of this will be spoken about in our next session, and also we will repeat again the sentiments of the 12th verse going into the 13th verse. But just as a comparison, as mentioning to you, you know, when the bhakta or when the devotee is grateful, sometimes, you know, we cannot even speak. There are certain literatures that you can find in your Vedas, in your Puranas, in your Ramayana, and so forth, that when it is that the Lord is in front of you and he is there, you are speechless. You do not know what to say, what to do, how your actions should be. But it is very commendable of Arjuna, knowing that what the Lord has given unto him, he brings this immediately to the forefront, and he is glorifying the Lord now. And also, you will see in the latter verses here, after the glory is given now, there is a need for such, Lord, I am inquisitive. Lord, there is no end in listening to your glories. There is no end in listening to your nectar-like words. There is no end. You cannot, this hunger cannot be satiated. I need to receive more. And there it is. Bhagavan tells to him very, very beautifully in this chapter, one of the blessings that we should never forget. Amidst all of the vibhutis, that which it is that the Lord will speak about, amidst all of the vibhutis or manifestations that which he speaks about in this Bhagavad Gita, this 17th chapter, the Lord teaches us something very important in this ending verse here. And what does he say? He says, Aham Atma Guda Kesha Sarva Bhuta Sthitah Aham Adhischa Madhyam Cha Bhutanam Anta Eva Cha. That Arjuna, I am the super soul. I am that Atma which is present. Aham Atma Guda Kesha. I am that super soul. But where am I? I am seated in the hearts of all living entities, and I am the beginning, I am the middle, and I am the end of all beings. So firstly, as he describes all of his divine manifestations, he points out firstly that Aham Atma Guda Kesha, that Arjuna, I am that super soul, and Arjuna, I am seated in the hearts now of all living entities, and Arjuna, I am the beginning, I am the middle, and also I am the end. And speaking about the end, we have reached to the end of our session, my dear friends, and very beautiful, we have started this session here today, and it is a blessing to cover these verses which we have covered in the past sessions, and also to cover these new verses here today, ensuring that there's a connection and there's a worth of your supplication and your prayer to receive the blessing that which is buddhi. I do hope that this short time which we have spent gives you encouragement, gives you motivation to be along the pathway of devotion regardless of the challenges. My dear friend, once again, as we bring the curtains down on our program, we would like to say a special blessing and thanks to all of those that would have sat me before on this broadcasting day. We would like to say special thanks to the efforts of those who are in the technical room, ensuring that this program is heard and is seen. And also, at this point in time, we'd like to say special thanks to our sponsors, and most importantly to you, our loyal viewers and listeners. It is because of your appeal that we can meet your requests of having programs like this, and we are very grateful for your contribution, we are very grateful for your attention, and we are grateful for your participation in programs like this, because at the end of it is for our benefit, all of this is done. So my dear friends, God's blessings to you on this most beautiful Wednesday evening, and I do hope that the rest of the week is as beautiful as this day, as this time in which we have taken part in. Join with me every Wednesday from 5 to 6 p.m. where it is we continue glorifying the glories of Sri Krishna Bhagavan. Bolo Sri Krishna Bhagavan ki jai.
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Sitaram, to our listeners and viewers, this is your major news on radio and TV Jagriti. Presenting this evening, I am Clarice Mango. In the headlines, Prime Minister defends TTPS overtime payments. Tobago receives new fire tender. Senate passes Municipal Corporations Bill. And in world news, Russia attacks Ukraine's energy infrastructure. Thank you for joining us. Top story this evening. Prime Minister Mrs. Kamla Prasad Bisesa has strongly defended overtime payments to members of the Trinidad and Tobago Police Service, declaring that officers deserve all the revenue they earn. Speaking at the opening of the Signal Hill Micro Police Post in Tobago on Tuesday, Mrs. Prasad Bisesa urged the public not to criticize police officers for receiving overtime payments, insisting that their sacrifices are essential to maintaining law and order. Her remarks came as she outlined her government's plans to strengthen policing across Trinidad and Tobago through increased recruitment, additional manpower, and improved security infrastructure. The Prime Minister said her administration was working closely with the Ministry of Homeland Security and the TTPS to expand the number of officers available to serve communities. While Roxborough is set to benefit from improved firefighting capabilities following the handover of a new fire tender by Prime Minister Mrs. Kamla Prasad Bisesa, the vehicle is expected to strengthen emergency response in the area, giving firefighters additional resources to protect residents, homes, businesses, and other property. The handover forms part of a $69 million investment in six new fire tenders delivered to the Trinidad and Tobago Fire Service earlier this year, with one of the vehicles designated for Tobago. The Prime Minister praised firefighters.

0: National Quarries Limited, and the Labrie Industrial Development Company Limited. Mrs. Pasad Bisesa made the announcement on Tuesday, October 13th, during the sod turning ceremony for the proposed Marriott Hotel development at Rocky Point, Mount Irvine, Tobago. The Prime Minister argued that the government should not continue operating commercial enterprises that are struggling financially. She signaled that expressions of interest would soon be invited for the divestment of the Trinidad Hilton and Magdalena Grand, while also encouraging prospective investors to consider acquiring Libidco. In more news, the Municipal Corporations Amendment Bill 2026 was passed in the Senate on Tuesday. The legislation was approved with 23 senators voting in favor, 6 against, and 1 abstention. The bill provides for the establishment of the City of Chaguanas and the boroughs of Barataria, Couva, St. Augustine, and Sangre Grande. Rural Development and Local Government Minister Khadija Amin said the reforms were necessary to address variations in the size and population of municipalities. She argued that population growth and shifting commercial activity have placed increasing pressure on some regional corporations.
1: And more so, some of these regions have been forced to manage 2 and 3 times the electorate of others because they are far more expansive in terms of the geography, and they do so with comparable resources. So this bill seeks to have a fairer distribution of representation, of service delivery. This bill, Mr. President, is about service to the people of Trinidad and Tobago.
0: In other news, the new terminal of the A&R Robinson International Airport has officially been opened and commenced flight operations today. Speaking at the event, Prime Minister Mrs. Kamala Prasad Bisesa said the terminal's opening creates opportunities and transforms lives.
2: Infrastructure creates opportunity. Effective management, sound policies, strategic partnerships and hard work turn those opportunities into results. So together we must ensure the people of Tobago are not spectators in the island's development, but that you are active participants and beneficiaries in the island's development.
0: Mrs. Pasad Bisesa said the new terminal also creates opportunities to attract investment in hotels, guest houses, restaurants, and recreational facilities.
2: We want to see more Tobago-made products in our shops, more local farmers supplying our hotels, more Tobagonian-owned hotels and guest houses, and young entrepreneurs building successful businesses here in Tobago.
0: While Finance Minister Devendranath Tanku has responded to concerns raised by Tobago House of Assembly Chief Secretary Fali Augustine about the allocation Tobago received in the national budget. Speaking on TTT's Trinidad and Tobago Today, Minister Tanku said Tobago remains central to the government's development plans, adding that he believes the island will soon experience growth in tourism, agriculture, energy, and construction.
3: So I think Tobago is going to boom, not just as a tourism destination, but in terms of agriculture, in terms of construction activity, in terms of even their energy links, because within the waters ascribed to Tobago, we also have, I think it's Calypso Field, we have energy also being developed there.
0: Minister Tanku acknowledged the concerns raised by Mr. Augustine, adding that there are no hard feelings between the government and the THA.
3: From THA, is representing his people, as he must. Mm-hmm. It's a typical challenging time for across the country. The country is not in the best of positions right now. We are getting to where we want to go, and therefore there's a transition issue. I am sure that my colleague in Tobago and elsewhere are all seeking the best interests for the people that they represent, as they must and as they should. We remain friends, we remain colleagues, we remain committed to the best interests of Trinidad and Tobago. And obviously, there's always going to be room for negotiations, always going to be room for conversations.
0: He also noted that discussions with the THA will soon continue.
3: Trinidad and Tobago is a family. The THA and us are related by blood, by relations, etc. And I think that there will continue to be space for conversations, discussions, and negotiations as we're going forward. Last year, I can't remember the figure off the top of my head, but I budgeted a certain figure for THA and for Tobago as a whole. They got more than that was projected in the budget. Who knows?
0: Also making the

0: Evening news. Minister of the People, Social Development and Family Services, Vandana Mohit, has assured vulnerable citizens that promised increases in social assistance will be delivered, despite a sharp reduction in her ministry's grant allocation in the 2027 national budget. The ministry's funding for public grants has reportedly fallen by approximately $1 billion, raising questions about how the government will finance the planned increases. Minister Mohit sought to reassure recipients, insisting that eligible beneficiaries would not lose their assistance. She also warned against drawing conclusions from budget figures without considering the wider public sector accounting framework.
1: Now in today's crime segment, the search for a missing Princestown man has ended in tragedy after his body was discovered off the Liberty Coast with a gunshot wound to the back of his head, pointing to a suspected execution-style killing. The deceased has been identified by relatives as 31-year-old Nairan Chedi, a known offender from Charlotte Street, Princestown, who was reported missing on October 7th. His body was spotted at around 8 a.m. on Saturday, October 10th, by a resident who noticed it floating near Karachet Beach. Relatives later arrived at the scene and identified Chedi by his distinctive tattoos, cornrow hairstyle, and the clothing he was wearing. Officers from the Liberty Police Station, the Southwestern Division, and the Homicide Bureau of Investigations Region 3 responded to the discovery. Investigations are ongoing. In other crime news, a pedestrian was ambushed by five men who allegedly held him down and ripped a gold chain valued at $7,000 from his neck in Port of Spain on Tuesday afternoon. The robbery reportedly occurred at around 2 p.m. on October 13th as the victim walked along Charlotte Street towards the Pitti Valley taxi stand. Upon reaching the rear of KFC on Duke Street, the man was approached from behind by the group and restrained, while one of the suspects moved in front of him and snatched his chain. The five suspects, described as dark-skinned, slim-built men with flat hairstyles, reportedly fled north along Charlotte Street before turning onto Duke Street. Investigations are ongoing. In another story, a 23-year-old man who was visiting his girlfriend in Sealots, Port of Spain, is hospitalized with serious head injuries after he was confronted by a group of men who questioned his authority to be in the community before attacking him with bottles and stones. The incident occurred at around 10:30 a.m. on Monday, October 12, 2026, while the San Juan resident was at his girlfriend's home at Second Lane, Sealots. According to police, the victim was contacted by a man he knew only as Psycho, who called him to the nearby Sealots fishing depot. Upon arriving at the location, he encountered several men, including three individuals he knew. The men confronted him, demanding to know who had given him permission to be in the area. An argument followed, during which the men allegedly attacked the victim, striking him repeatedly about the head with glass bottles and stones. Despite sustaining serious injuries, the man managed to escape the area. However, he subsequently collapsed along the Beetham Highway in the vicinity of Citygate. Medical examinations later revealed that he had suffered internal bleeding in the brain as a result of blunt force trauma to the head. The victim remains under medical care. Officers assigned to the Besant Street Police Station have launched an investigation into the incident. In other news, a man detained following Saturday's deadly confrontation near Busy Corner in Chaguanas has been charged with murder following instructions from the Director of Public Prosecutions. The accused was expected to appear before a High Court Master today in connection with the killing, which occurred on Saturday, October 10th. The incident, which was captured on CCTV footage, unfolded near Busy Corner along the southern main road Chaguanas at approximately 7:30 a.m. According to reports, two men became involved in a violent confrontation during which weapons were reportedly used. The deceased, who was reportedly the aggressor in the confrontation, was repeatedly stabbed and died at the scene. Responding officers later received information identifying a man reportedly seen fleeing the area and subsequently detained a suspect following a brief pursuit. The suspect, who had sustained injuries during the confrontation, was taken for medical treatment and was subsequently discharged. In more crime news, a third suspect linked to the reported home invasion in Perseverance Cuva has been shot by police as officers continue their pursuit of those allegedly involved in the incident. The 26-year-old man from Picton Lavendale was shot on Tuesday, October 13th, during a confrontation with members of the home invasion team who were conducting further investigations in the area. The man, described as a known home invader.

leader and firearm offender, was taken for medical treatment following the shooting. The shooting comes hours after two men were fatally shot during a confrontation with police in Perseverance Village, Coover, early on Tuesday. Officers from the Home Invasion Team and the Central Division Task Force reportedly launched an operation at around 3 a.m. after receiving intelligence about a home invasion in the area. During the exercise, police intercepted a Nissan Tida believed to have been used by the suspects. A confrontation followed, leaving two men injured. They were taken for medical attention, but were subsequently pronounced dead. The deceased have been identified by sources as Stephen Stewart and Jason Hilaire, both of Laventille. Three other suspects were detained during the initial police operation. Officers also reportedly recovered two loaded firearms and items believed to have been stolen during the alleged home invasion. The operation was coordinated by National Operations Center Operations Manager Johnny Abraham. Investigations remain ongoing as police continue efforts to track down other suspects connected to the incident. In another story, five men, including one Trinidad and Tobago national and four Venezuelan nationals, have been arrested following a reported home invasion in San Fernando on Tuesday. Police from the Gasparilla Police Station and San Fernando CID responded to the incident at an apartment on Bertrand Street at around 11 p.m. on October 13th. Officers subsequently circulated an alert for a gray Nissan 80 wagon believed to be connected to the case. The vehicle was intercepted along the northbound lane of the Sir Solomon Hochoy Highway near the Claxton Bay Overpass. All five occupants were taken into custody. During the operation, officers reportedly seized a loaded firearm and recovered items believed to be linked to the home invasion. Investigations are ongoing. That's all for local news this evening. Up next, we have Iron Business, international news, and the weather. Stay with us.

0: Sitaraman, welcome to Jagerty's Iron Business segment. Sharing the details, I am Jason Kalu. The Trinidad and Tobago Manufacturers Association turns its focus to sustaining growth in the non-energy manufacturing sector following an 11.6% expansion during the first half of 2026 as stakeholders met for the association's post-budget discussion on Tuesday. TTMA President Mr. Emil Ramke soon identified several measures in the national budget that the organization believes could improve efficiency within the business environment.
1: Firstly, mandatory e-filing through the Board of Inland Revenue's GenTax system, the Integrated Tax Processing System upgrade, and thirdly, stronger tax customs information exchange.
0: To international business news, Africa will return to Formula One calendar for the first time since 1993, with Rwanda set to host a Grand Prix from the early 2030s. Reuters has more.
2: It's something that Formula One has been looking at for a very long time, hoping to be able to make a return to Africa. The last race was in South Africa in 1993. Their position is that sport can be a force for good. That's the official Formula One line. It will develop jobs, skills, tourism, bring new business to the country. It's all about growth for the country's economy in their views as much as anything. But the biggest obstacle is probably logistical at this stage. You know, it's by far the biggest event that the country will have put on. Well, the main issue is that they haven't got a Grand Prix circuit yet. So they've got to build that first. The plan is to, they're building a new international airport, and the plan is to have the circuit near the international airport. They will have to spend money on the hosting fees. They will have to spend a lot of money building the circuit. How much that will be immediately a return on their investment through people coming to the country and hotels remains to be seen. Formula One, the World Championship as it stands at the moment, is still quite diverse in its approach. There are venues where there's easy public transport access and loads of hotels. I mean, you can only think of Madrid, which made its debut on the calendar this year, the Mad Ring, and you can get to the circuit by public transport, and there are a lot of hotels, and it's next to the airport. So people all around the world will be watching the African Grand Prix and know it's in Rwanda, and that will be invaluable publicity for the country, which is what it's sort of also about.
0: Well, this was the Iron Business segment. I am Jason Galu Sitaram.

0: In international news, at least 600,000 people are without power in Ukraine after Russia launched an attack on energy infrastructure. ABC News has more on this report.
1: ABC News contributor and former Deputy Assistant Secretary of Defense for the Middle East, Mick Mulroy, is here with more. Mick, President Zelensky says there's significant damage to at least 26 power facilities in Ukraine and four others in the gas and oil sector. So what does this mean for the prospects of an energy ceasefire?
2: So, Dan, obviously there is not an energy ceasefire, and this just continues Russia's attempt to terrorize the citizenship, because we're going into winter. Obviously, power in a place like Ukraine is very important during these cold temperatures, and that's what he's doing. He's trying to take them out, so this is going to be even harder on the citizens of Ukraine. And there's really no option for Zelensky. There is no ceasefire from the Russian side, and he needs to try to cut off Russia from their source of funding, and almost all of their funding comes from the sale of energy, which is why he's going after refineries.
1: President Zelensky's calling on Trump to impose strong sanctions on Russia. What do you think it would take to get Putin to agree to an energy ceasefire or a ceasefire in general?
2: I think really comes down to is if he is under so much pressure because of the huge loss of life from the Russian side in Ukraine, plus he's having a hard time funding the war itself, he would be more likely to concede on some fronts, leading to hopefully eventually a full ceasefire. But the first things first, if we can get to an energy ceasefire, that's really going to come from economic pressure on him and, of course, internal pressure for the extraordinarily large loss of life.
1: Mick, Ukraine's military says Elon Musk's Starlink internet system just suddenly seems limited on Ukrainian drones. Some Ukrainian officials say they're concerned that it's part of President Trump's pressure on Ukraine to stop attacking Russian oil refineries. So what do you make of that?
2: So hopefully that's not the case. I mean, the bottom line is they need these systems for the type of warfare that's essentially being evolved right now in Ukraine, this autonomous systems, a drone dominance warfare. The Ukrainians have brought it to an entirely different level, and it requires, in many cases, this type of interlink, these Starlink in the internet being available throughout the battle space. So I think this is something that's really important to the Ukrainians, and hopefully this isn't some deliberate action.
0: In other international news, Indonesia is battling major wildfires that have destroyed hundreds of homes. TRT World tells us more.
3: Raging flames, thick smoke, and entire communities struggling to breathe. Indonesia is facing its worst wildfires in more than a decade. In Bangka Belitung province, strong winds have spread the flames into residential areas, destroying more than 300 homes. Nearly 2,000 people have been affected, with hundreds forced to evacuate.
4: I've been experiencing shortness of breath, coughing, and irritated eyes, possibly because of the haze that has affected us over the past 2 months.
3: The scale of destruction is staggering. More than 2,000 square kilometers have burned between January and July alone, with environmental groups estimating another 6,000 more have been scorched since. And the smog is taking a growing toll on public health. In South Sumatra, health officials say more than 17,000 people have suffered acute respiratory infections.
5: When air quality becomes very poor, the most important action is to minimize outdoor activities. So how effectively we prevent people from getting sick depends on whether the authorities are willing to take bold and aggressive measures.
3: Residents continue to work and travel through the thick haze, while hospitals are treating patients suffering from breathing difficulties. Local authorities say medical teams are being deployed to affected communities.
6: We're taking a proactive approach by going directly to residents based on information received through our call center or reports from village leaders and others. We will come to provide services to Palembang residents who have been affected and are suffering from respiratory infections.
3: And the smog is spreading beyond Indonesia. In Malaysia, worsening haze has forced schools closure in Kuala Lumpur and Johor. Meanwhile, air pollution in Singapore has reached unhealthy levels in mid-October, making the city-state the world's second most polluted major city after Lahore, Pakistan. Authorities warn the fires could continue until November, leaving millions across Southeast Asia facing weeks of hazardous air quality. From Asa Chodar, TRT World.

Regarding our weather for tonight and tomorrow, tonight's conditions will be fair to partly cloudy with isolated showers. Tomorrow, October 15th, you can expect fair to partly cloudy conditions with a few light to moderate showers in some areas. There's also a medium to high chance of an isolated heavy shower or thunderstorm, mainly over central to western to the western half of Trinidad during the afternoon. Temperatures will reach as high as 33 degrees Celsius in Trinidad and 32 degrees Celsius across in Tobago. Your weather report was brought to you courtesy the TNT Met Office. Now for a recap of the headlines. Prime Minister defends TTPS overtime payments. Tobago receives new fire tender. Senate passes Municipal Corporations Bill. And in world news, Russia attacks Ukraine's energy infrastructure. That brings us to the end of Jagriti's major news. Be sure to keep in touch with our news team. 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On behalf of the team, I am Clarice Mango, wishing you a good evening. Sitaram.

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these three nights, they are done in such a way that you give you time to go to other mandiras as well. We can't hug you for 9 days and not put you at other mandiras as well. It's called pilgrimage, pariyatra. 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

Tra means when you do an auspicious and holy walk around a country or a village or an area, spreading Bhagwan's name, Bhagwan's glory, called Padyatra. 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So go to other mandirs as well. 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And you come here 3 days, other days, other places. 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English we say God. I prefer our tongue, Bhagawan. 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So Bhagawan, for us in his creation, is our mother and father and best friend. Before I start today's katha and prayers, it's important for you to understand this, everyone. Kripalu Jagadguru made a very important point one day. And his topic was this. I heard it, I took it, and I treasure it. Don't ever say Bhagawan is my mother and also my father and also my friend. Don't say the word also. You're dividing Bhagawan with the creation. Say Bhagawan is my mother alone and my father alone. Only Bhagawan is my everything. Only, not also. So Bhagawan is my divine mother. My only mother. My only my father. Only my best friend. Mataji, Durga Mata. The Vedas, our Hindu scriptures, are difficult to understand. The worldly people said. So Bhagawan sent his ministers, his envoys, his divine Sadgurus, Jagatgurus, other avatars, to explain the Vedas in the form of Puranas. So the Puranas are the Vedic literature and information explained in simple language for the public to understand. Bhagawan came as Vyas Maharaj, avatar of Bhagawan Vishnu, and wrote the Puranas. There are 18 Puranas. All are beloved by every single one. Bhagavat Mahapuran is one of the most beloved. Atish Bhakti Marg, a part of divine love, it melts the heart. Devi Puran reminds you of a divine mother protecting creation from all demonic beings. More like wars and fighting and so on. Not physically necessarily, an internal war inside of you. Fighting the evil of bad habits, etc. But today's katha introduces to you in such a way. When Raja Parikshit was killed by Takshak, the snake, in Bhagavad Mahapuran, his son Jamananjaya, his son, became very angry at all the snakes. So that I will destroy all the snakes from this kingdom, from the world. Will destroy my father. Then Vyas Maharaj came and said, my dear son, in a sense, you give the snake's life? No. Then who are you to take away the snake's life? You have gone wrong so far. How do you atone for sins in this world? Durga Mata worship. All sins are forgiven. When forgiven, don't sin anymore. Now knowing why we are here, and how to pray, let's all close our eyes, devotees. Be comfortable. Forget the person next to you. They themselves are praying. Put your mind in Devi Mata, or Divine Mother, and we pray first in order.

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Sataji, a Durga Mata bow to you, who destroy demons' behavior, who destroy demons and ill people, whose culture is only to harm and to hurt. Mataji, Durga Mata, protector, Mataji, bow to you again and again.

Gentleman Ninja, the son of Raja Parikshit, who was like a descendant of Bhagwan Krishan, a family member. When Bhagwan Krishan disappeared from the world, Kali Yuga started. Sin began to reign. And this son of a great king innocently didn't know better. Perform a heinous crime, destroying the animals, the serpents especially. Vyas Maharaja came, as mentioned just now before. My dear Tat, you're doing wrong. Stop it, you're doing something wrong. Even that line itself is important. If a son, daughter, doing something wrong, it's a parent job to say, child, you're doing wrong, stop it. Don't be afraid of the child. If a life partner doing something wrong, please stop it. It's not correct. The time is right. Tell the person why it is wrong and why it is not, why it should be corrected. With this, the young prince, Sat, please teach me how to atone so all my sins I have committed thus far, how to bless myself, my family. What solution is there? Beautiful scene. This young prince faltering in life, and his Sadhguru came to teach him how to correct an error in life. What a nice scene the world needs to see. The world is simply bad news. Newspapers bad, curling, wrong, right. Too much fighting, too much mayhem. A proper scene to see is this. A disciple at the Guruji's feet, asking Guruji how to atone from all my errors, whether done knowingly or unknowingly, whether done in this janam or past janam, how to correct myself, not the body, myself, trapped in the human body. All of you follow, eh? You're lifting the mind presently. The self is the Atman inside. The body is the cage. The karmas are the shackles that cage you inside. How can you be free? Only Bhagwan can free you from that. Bhagwan doesn't punish you.

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Father might eventually discipline, mother's heart will melt away. Only a divine mother can save you from that.

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Baba, I do every day. Offer some water, chandan and flowers on a bow. Worship my script here. No. Worship any book, not the script here. You have to open the script here. Read, understand, follow. Then you worship in the script here. Who else worship a normal book with pages and leaflets? Our script here is Bhagwan voice spoken to you via the meanings, via the words here, through Vyas Maharaj Muni's ink. Bhagwan talking to you. So therefore, open your script here, read and understand. Don't say, I know everything as yet, already. No, there's much, much, much, much to know, devotees. And the more you understand, the more you realize there's much to know. So, my dear disciple, this Mahadevi Param Urbhut Puran, a supremely pious Puran, when worshipped, understand, get maximum blessing. A Bhagavati ka pratitam hota hai. Devi Mata, Bhagavati Mata will bless you. She'll bless you. And she knows how to bless you. That you have to have faith. The Guru's

Mentioned this, for those who haven't heard this before, hear it again. The guru says, only those who have faith, then a Sadguru is sent to you to teach you how to pray. Then you start praying, not before that. May have an inkling of what to do. Only faith can bring a Sadguru, a true guru who living the life, and then Aisan Taisan, a Sadguru, to teach you how to pray. Then you start praying. If I may impose on you how to start praying, there are 8 arms of philosophy. It's called Ashtang Yoga philosophy. How to start praying from ABC to X, Y, and Z. The first arm is called Yam. And Yam has some subdivision. The first subdivision is called Ahimsa, non-violence. Don't hurt anybody. Not even your mind. Don't think bad. Don't wish bad. Don't speak bad. Don't do bad. That's your first step. Everything else falls into place like a domino, into place. To teach you that, first, don't hurt anybody. Person hurt you, don't tell them back anything after that. The human made it bakansa. The guru said, a person give you a thorn, give them a flower petal in return. Easy to say, but should be done, must be done. So the guru is telling you now, my dear disciple telling you now, Bhagavati Mata of this Puran will teach you how to pray correctly. Hurt no animals should be hurt. Don't even hurt yourself, don't bash yourself, say, woe unto me, no. Hindra Prashresht, O divine king. Number king, his father have died. This Devi, Bhagavat ke sakshat, mool pratika hi, pratipadan kiya, kaya hai. Uske samman, anya koi Puran, bhala kaisa ho, sakta hai. This Puran is the root, mool, the root of all blessings. Root of all blessings. Amongst all scriptures, this Puran is the root of all blessings. You go to a plant. What makes the mango ripen a plant? Not the sunshine alone. Not the water alone. Not the genes of the fruit itself. But the root absorbs the nutrients. Carry to the flowers. Then to the fruit. Then you offer to Bhagwan. Then to yourself. What do you mean at that point? Well, Bhagwan, the fruit first. Then to yourself. Then fruit is better and nice. So the root brings the nutrients of the fruits to you. This Puran is the root of all your blessings. The root of all your blessings. I remind you, my dear kind devotees of Bhagwan Devi Mataji. You are Bhagwan Shiram devotees, I know that. The Bhagwan Shiram very, very much. The Shiram also showed Devi Mata before destroying Ravan. Teaching the world, bow to your divine mother, she'll bless you. So my disciple, when they prashesh, this Puran is the root of all your blessings. Isko saman anya koi Puran bhala kaisa hota hai. Nothing better than this Puran of Devi Mata. Baba, I love Ramayana Katha. Is Ramayana the best script here? Yes, it is. Bhagavad Mahapuran, Krishna ji, best script here? Yes, it is. Guru Puran, yes, it is. Devi Puran, yes, it is. All equal. But only the mother gives birth to blessings. Full stop. She says, mother is the root of all the creation. The root, the source of all your blessings. Go to the mother first. Go to the root and sustain your sustenance, my dear disciple. Hey, gentlemen, Jay. Jis Devi Bhagavat Puran ka paath karne se ved paath ke saman punya praapt hota hai. This Puran has all the 4 Vedas in it. Vedas in this Puran. What the Vedas can't tell you, this Puran will tell you in a very simple way. How to pray, how to deserve a desire. This Puran, the Vedas is summary. Uska paath shresht vidwan ko pratyapurva karna chahiye. Therefore, is the foremost of all Puranas. Suti Maharaj boli, he muniyo, suniye. Suti Maharaj was telling the rishis and munis for this discussion.
how this disciple asks his guru further, please tell me, Gurudevji, on behalf of the world, I ask this question. What blessings are given when this Puran is recited and listened to and Mataji's worship? Tell me the blessing derived for the human beings to understand. People always ask the question, what can I get out of it? Not a bad question, the human question. Yogis don't ask such a question. Yogis are desireless, no wishes. But humans as we are, we want something. We want good health. We want blessed children, noble descendants to carry on the scripture, tradition, Arya Parampara. We want something. So he asks on behalf of the world, what can I get? Duty received by doing Devi Mata Puja. Shri Ram.

Bishop Chair, question to ask, who is better, mother or father? Who is better? Who is the best? Mother, father or child? Who is the best? Mother, father or Sadhguru? Who is the best? Difficult question to answer. My opinion, mother the best. Mother says, son, daughter, this is your father. Your father says, child, this is your Sadhguru. Mother is best.

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1: 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Bhakti, bhakti, bhakti. You know the katha already? Body person saw his neighbor with a nice, beautiful wish yielding tree. He said, you know what? I'll grow a same tree like me, like him. He went to buy a nice seed, a shining seed, beautiful, expensive seed. I'll get a better tree than my neighbor. I'll be more rich than him. Put a nice shining seed under the soil. Water the seed, fertilize the seed, bad for any kind of insects and so on. Nothing happened. 3 days pass, nothing happened. 2 months pass, nothing happened. No germination. Pick up the seed. He asks the farmer, what's wrong with the seed? I said, but it's a plastic seed. It's a plastic. You buy a plastic and germinate a plastic wouldn't grow anything. Similarly, a plastic prayer will give no blessing. If it's genuine inside, Jai Shri Ram. Your heart has to melt with bhakti. Read. Then you see the miracles between the words. See the meaning of the letters. Inside, you look like a miner. See the gems in the caves of life. But God telling you, hey, have faith. I will take care of you. Do not worry anymore. I know you have problems. I know your issues. I know when to bless you. But as the master said, deserve a desire. Patience. Therefore, bhakti purvak, love and devotion, shravan karta hai. First you listen with your inner ear, your mind, then you absorb, assimilate and practice it. Uske niche kuch bhi kahi aur kabhi dulhav nahi hai. You'll have no scarce of anything anymore. You'll have more than what you want. You'll have more than what you want. You want one, you'll get many. Why I said so? इसके श्रवण से पुत्रहीन व्यक्ति हो पुत्र धन चाहने वालों को धन और विद्या को विलासी को विद्या की प्राप्त हो जाती है। Who have no sons and children will get the divine children. Who come to mind? Was it Dashrath and his three queens, Satras and Tam? In the aged life, winter of their life, couldn't have children? Nothing. But the Guru said, go and worship. Do you have one? Did he specify the mantra? I could see the mantra. Mahadevena Swaha. With ahuti, with love and devotion, Swaha. Isn't true? Where he got? Bhagwan Shri Ram came. Proving the point. Who worship, miracles to happen. Doctors are confuffled. How it happened? There's one divine soul. I knew him very well. Very rebel soul. Doctor said, call your family, come. He won't survive. Anytime before sunset, he will go. 3 hours again, call your families. Guess what? Person did meditation by Sadhguru. Worship. After that, he lived many years after that. What a surprise. He called from America. What is he doing? Doing everything good, writing, etc. Miracles happen. miracles happen. Happen. To want children, but when you pray for children, don't say I want children, say I want divine children. Put a preface. Divine children. Not only embarrassing public and make your name polluted. Divine children. From heaven, you'll get putra. Dhan chahane wale ko dhan ki vidya ke, who have no prosperity, get any prosperity. Who want wealth, get the wealth. You'll get it. You have to handle yourself, you'll get it. Or vidya ke abhilashi ke vidya ki prat ho jati hai. And who want knowledge, will get the knowledge. Students who in school, elementary school, high school, tertiary school, Mother will bless you with the knowledge, as Mother Saraswati, will get the knowledge. I say for the umpteen time that you deserve the blessing, you get the knowledge. I remind you again of a katha. Adi Shankaracharya, Totakacharya, Adi Trima. Adi Shankaracharya, who came to earth about 3,000 years plus ago, long time ago he came to earth. And he had many disciples, very qualified disciples, very qualified, intelligent, who write his literature and write his discourses and so on, meditative. There's one boy who was underqualified. He didn't know grammar, but he served his guru by seva, which is Guruji's clothes, Guruji dhoti, kanhawar, ankocha, etc. So one day, miracle, this katha. One day, the Guruji, Adi Shankaracharya, was supposed to give a discourse. Who don't know this katha, hear it again. And disciples were waiting. Guruji, well, why are you waiting? Wait for Totak. But Totak is a dunce. He doesn't know anything. He can't even read. Why wait for him? He's a dullard. Study katha, Guruji. Guruji felt very disappointed with their harsh comment on their Guru Bhai. Said, no, wait for Totak. The Guruji sent a blessing on Totak. Totak, come. From far. Heard the Guruji voice. Guruji, I'm coming. When he came, said, Totak, give my discourse to me, please. You're surprised. Totak gave a discourse with his own meter. A poetry about Sadguru, how to serve the Sadguru. His brothers and sisters were, his brothers were all awed. Totak, how come you know such grammar, such meter, such poetry? Guru Kripa, Devi Mata Kripa. So those who want knowledge, get the knowledge, but you have to deserve the desire. But study as well. So Vidyarthi, Vidya, Vidwan, get the knowledge as well. Sarki Shapur Prativi Lokmi, Kirtiman Ho Jata Hai, and who won fame will get the fame. Who won fame will get the fame. Please don't raise your hand, eh? Who want to be famous? Don't raise your hand, please. It's embarrassing to say, please praise me, praise me. Ram, Ram, Ram, Ram. Who want fame? But who want it will get it. Who want position will get the positions. But I implore all of you, don't crave positions, please. Don't waste your prayer on worldly dreams. I want money. I want land. I want name and fame. The people know about me. No, no, no. Be above that. You know, I didn't ask you for that. But you are devoted to Bhagwan Shri Ram as well. Be above that. What do you want? Bhakti, divine love. So therefore, but those who want children, get the children. Finance, will get the finance. Qualification, get the qualification. Who want, they will get. Yad ge pustakam cha.

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You become prosperous, divine prosperity. Saraswati Mata remains in your home as well. Qualified children will make you proud in school. Good friends you'll have. And Mataji blessing.

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Baba, last night something happened. What happened?

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"How do you know that?" "I saw him. Your eyes were also open. Therefore, close your eyes and pray." So Bhagavan looking at you, not the person next to you. Are you devotees who are seeing us presently? Bhagavan talking to you. Please pray with your tongue, your inner mind. Life is as a dream. It's a screen. And when you see like in a cinema, you see like the light from the film passing through the air, making a picture in a screen. Light making a picture, that is your life. The screen of life, you're seeing yourself crying one day, laughing one day, losing one day, gaining one day, running one day, resting one day. All a dream. Get up and open yourself. Jai Gurudev Ji, all a dream. The Divine Mother saying, "Ere, beta, jago, jago, get up, get up. You're dreaming. Get up, jago, get up, get up." Then you get up. And then you hug your mother. "You wake me up from a difficult, a harsh dream I had. Jago, get up, get up." Therefore, when the rakshas or demon disturb you, they won't disturb you anymore. I know some children are here, so I won't say it so don't get too scared. But demons do exist. They don't have fangs, they don't have large teeth. They look like human beings. They do exist. Who kidnap people's children? A demonic behavior. Who abuse ladies? Demonic behavior. Who steal and run away? Demonic behavior. Not them. The behavior is demonic. So those who want to harass your peace of mind won't harass you anymore. There is one katha, giving real kathas now. True incidents of what happened. One master went to a home one day. Family couldn't get through, could never get through. Also, always bunks in a wall. Could never make financial ends meet. Children couldn't make ends meet. Somehow there was bunks in a wall, bunks in a wall. So this divine master did a akhand chalisa for the family. And when he was resting on the bed, in interim, others carrying on, he saw in front of him two aged souls appear. Very decrepit, like bones. They said, "Baba, we've been stuck here for so many years. Then somebody found us. We didn't really perform any proper kriya for us. So therefore, our presence is disturbing family." He told them, "I bless you. Go from here now. Disappear." Disappeared. After the family came, very prosperous, qualified, beyond qualification, recognized as well. So Mataji will remove all demons from your kind of boot and pisaj. And those who do not pray, they have such beings there. But who pray, they have no such demon, they have no such ghost in their family. Very sad to see people just living and dying. No puja, no prayer. Beat us at me. No darkini, no bhoot, no rakshasi can affect you. You are blessed. Said further, why such further kathas? To tell you what you want, you will get. What you need, you will get. But you do not know what you want, you will also get. Devi Mata. I love you.

When Navaratri will come. JJ, there are 4 Navaratris. Was it 5? But we support you mean too. The one after Pitrapaksh, like now, the one after Kanamas. All Navaratris. Navaratri patete nityam sharadiyeti bhaktyata. Sharadri too, like today's Navaratri, Navaratri. 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

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You sabotage yourself. 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

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Iske Jagadamba us vyakti par prasan hokar uske bhilashi bhi. Mataji will bless you, become very, very pleased with you. 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How many sandhyas are there? Three main sandhyas. Morning, noon and evening. Morning sandhya, one of the best sandhyas to perform meditation for. Hour and a half before sunrise. Get up in the morning. But the plants are now awakening themselves. The sun about to rise. A beautiful sky. Peaceful. Good for meditation. The sunrise. At the beginning is Brahmadev. 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Like Bhagwan Shikara Dhruta Devata, removing all your pap, all your sins. Three sandhyas, do meditation. No excuses. Are good for holidays tomorrow? Do I pray? Of course you have to still pray. Are going to Disneyland? Going to Canada? Going to America? Going to England? Do I still pray? Of course you have to pray. Don't postpone a prayer. Do I fast? Your life is a fast. No excuses. Get up in the morning. Take your shower, do your prayers, eat your food, go to work. Lunchtime, take a little 5 minutes in your workplace. Sit in your workplace. Sit, close your eyes. If not, think you're sleeping, that is their problem. Do your meditation in your mind. Om Shri Gurave Namaha. Evening time, meditation. Do your meditation. Bhagwan sees you. We'll do that now. Get Mataji blessing. Important point mentioned here now. Vaishnav. शैव सौर्य तथा गणपत्या जनों को अपने अपने इष्टदेव की शक्ति के संतोष के लिए चैत्र आदि माघ इस मास में चारों नवरात्रि का इस पुराण का प्रत्येक पूर्वक पाठ करना चाहिए. उसरव इष्ट देवता इज वी भगवान विष्णु, भगवान शिव, सुनाने स्वामी, गणेश भगवान, एनी फॉर्म ऑफ इष्ट देवता. फोकस नॉट इष्ट देवता. Who is your Ishtadevata? Focus on that Ishtadevata of yours. Focus on that Ishtadevata. Mataji will bless you to that Ishtadevata. Baba, who is my Ishtadevata? I'll see a Purohit to check it for you. According to how you were born, Nakshatra, you are Ishtadevata. What form of Bhagwan will carry your prayer to Bhagwan and bring it back for you as a blessing. Ishtadevata. Jamjay. Bhagwan conclude. Ved Vyas Nikaha. Vyas Mahari, the guru of this disciple, the guru of the world, said, all Navaratams, don't choose only one. Do all worship. And notice, I trust you notice something, who knows? Listen to Aradhana every Monday morning. Every who must have your Panchadev. You mention the Panchadev here. Everyone must have Ganesh Bhagwan Murti, Bhagwan Shiv Murti, Vishnu Bhagwan Murti, Surya Narayan Swami and Devi Mata. That makes a home complete. Only five elements will bless you. No problems whatsoever. Panchadev Pujanam will bless you. So, a disciple, he said,

Folks are Navy Mata. Ved Sharmi Dham Punyam Puranam Yutta Samotama. Vijay, respect your Brahmanas, respect your priest. Respect them how? Follow their teachings of Devi Purana. Vyas Maharaj said, respect your priests, your gurus. How do you respect your gurus? Not massaging defeat necessarily, but respect their teachings.

His disciple stood and understood their divine life. His sins were forgiven. Became a great soul afterwards. Their divine children carried him afterwards. Teaching the world, respect the Guru's instructions, the scriptural instruction. Be attentive whenever you listen to and practice, make it a perfect divine life. Shri Ram, Jai Ram, Jai Jai Ram. But the Guru said, one Guru, the biography, said, I cannot save everybody. Some people refuse to be saved, but some are saved good enough. Shri Ram, Jai Ram, Jai Jai Ram. Bhajan, Jai Shri Ram. Before the bhajan, I want to show you all something. This is Mataji, us Mataji in the highest room. Look, seeing you and blessing you from way inside. So Mataji is real, our faith. Bhajan.

Durga Mata ki jai ho. All of you please stand, everybody. What all please stand. Prepare for Bhagavat Mahapurana Arthi, Devi Purana Arthi. Bhagwan bless Rudy and Dulahin, Arlene for sponsoring for night. There are divine and blessed couple, Arlene's of Mandir, co-president. Bhagwan bless both of you. All right? Arthi Karu. The two daughters are there, well, daughter and family. Pradhan Karu.